0: shower and winds northerly up to 20 kilometres an hour, tending northwesterly in the middle of the day. Tomorrow we'll see a partly cloudy day reaching a top of 20. Friday, partly cloudy and 21, while Saturday we'll see showers reaching a top of 18. Today around the Mallee, we're heading for a top of 20 degrees.
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0: Right now, it's 15 degrees.
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You are with it, Sarah. Got a guy now bringing suit and tie, semi-formal back, but on stage, and an album that's dropping in 2 days' time. First, it's Mr. Harry Styles on Mix FM.

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0: Old School Nelly and Jeremiah on the Bellies at Mix FM. If you were driving around Kahuna Kerang last night, you may have seen a few blue objects or lit up blue. The Garden Park in Kahuna, the Kerang Council Building, and of course the Carly McDonald Memorial Clock Tower, all blue last night and also tonight in honour of Neil Danaher and his state funeral today. A reminder that that will be happening from 1 p.m. And you can watch it on, I think, Channel 7, Channel 9. It's also going to be live streamed as well. So one to get around today at 1 o'clock for Neil Danaher's state funeral.
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0: Jelly Roll on the Bellies Mix FM. And further on from my mentioning before of Neil Danaher's state funeral, which will be happening at 1 p.m. today. You can live stream it or watch it on the telly if you get a chance. An honourable mention goes out over the weekend. So many communities getting behind a Big Freeze event, including the Warkal community as well. The Warkal Club put on a Big Freeze and racked up a total of $20,000, or over $20,000, still counting. What a wonderful contribution to the Fight M&D Foundation. And well done to all of those who took a dip as well. If you want to get behind those in Warkal and the Warkal Club, you can still make a donation. And a reminder that Neil Danaher's state funeral is at 1 p.m. today.
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11: Sam College with your local news headlines. In honour of Neil Danaher, several landmarks across the Gunnawarra will shine blue again tonight. The Gunnawarra Shire Council has announced that Garden Park in Kahuna, the Kerrang Council Building and the Carly MacDonald Memorial Clock Tower will be illuminated following requests from local residents. Neil was a co-founder of Fight MND, which celebrated its 12th Big Freeze event at the MCG on Monday and has raised in excess of $157 million that is being put towards motor neuron disease research and care. And in local sport, today is the last day for expressions of interest to be a coach of one of the representative Swan Hill Flyers basketball teams for the upcoming 2026-27 season. Applications must be lodged online and close at 10 p.m. For more information and links, visit the Swan Hill Basketball Facebook page. That's your local news headlines.
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11: Your four-day forecast for the Mallee today, partly cloudy with a slight chance of a shower and winds northerly up to 20 kilometres an hour, tending northwesterly in the middle of the day. Tomorrow we'll see a partly cloudy day reaching a top of 20. Friday, partly cloudy and 21, while Saturday we'll see showers reaching a top of 18. Today around the Mallee, we're heading for a top of 20 degrees.
10: 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LMCT 235.
11: Right now, it's 17 degrees.
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Hosier for an all-hit work day on 107.7 and 98.7 Mix FM. Sarah in the studio. I've got a guy coming to Swan Hill later this year. On the way, you'll hear him soon. First, I wish. But he did headline Coachella. So maybe the two of them.

0: bringing his 100 times around Australia tour to the Swan Hill Town Hall this November. Yeah, it's Guy Sebastian on the Mallee's Mix FM. And if you want to be in that audience, you better jump on that very, very quick because tickets are selling so fast. SwanhillTownHall.com. While you're there, have a look at what else is on so much at the moment. I mean, Luke Kidgell this Friday night, almost all tickets gone for that as well. If you haven't seen him, check him out on socials and then get your ticket ASAP.
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0: During the cooler months, it feels like everyone is sick. 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Oh, and those coughs still hanging around. 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
1: Ella Henderson on the Mellies at Mix FM. You are with Sarah for an all-hit workday. And what do you lose? Because I lose a fair few things. In the next five, we've got a song to help us find whatever we've lost. Phone. Or what about remote? Pen. Oh my goodness. Every day, I got to carry around like four or five. Whatever you've lost, maybe Ray will help you find it. Because I still don't think she's found her husband just yet.
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0: 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Imagine being Silverchair and presenting this song. 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
9: Sam College with your local news headlines. There are two special author events scheduled at libraries in Swan Hill and the Gannawarra this month. At 2 p.m. tomorrow, the Swan Hill Library will host Euston author Rosemary Garaffa as she discusses her new historical novel, Raising Sparrows. Then on the 23rd of June, the Gannawarra Library Service will host the launch of local author Fleur C. Bowles' debut book, The Psychologist's Daughter, at the Glasshouse in Kerrang. And in local sport, the Swan Hill Football Netball Club will host its Play With Heart round this weekend. As gold is the internationally recognised colour for childhood cancer awareness, everyone involved with the club, from players and coaches to volunteers and supporters, are being asked to wear something gold. The colour represents hope, courage, strength and support for children battling cancer and their families. Further details can be found on the club's Facebook page. That's your local news headlines.
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9: Your four-day forecast for the Mallee for the rest of today and throughout the afternoon is going to remain partly cloudy. A slight chance of a shower remains and winds northerly up to 20 kilometres an hour will tend northwesterly before becoming light throughout the afternoon. Tomorrow will see a partly cloudy day reaching a top of 20. Friday will see a partly cloudy day reaching a top of 21, while Saturday will see showers reaching a top of 18 degrees.
7: 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LMCT 235.
9: Currently, it's 18 degrees.
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0: 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Coldplay. As we go old school, nothing but 80s, 90s, noughties. For the next hour, you are with Sarah. And if you are in the car today, just a reminder to stick.
1: To the left, to the left.
0: Yeah, we're all about safe driving here. Where should you be?

0: nothing but 80s, 90s and noughties till 1 o'clock today with the Choir Boys for your Wednesday. And hey, this could be someone's paradise. Swan Hill, the Mallee, because we have been voted or named a finalist in the 2026 Victorian Top Tourism Town Awards. And you know what they say? We have more sunny days than I think Queensland. Is that right? We've been nominated for the second year in a row, and if you want to get behind Swan Hill, you can. And you could possibly even win the ultimate Melbourne experience just by voting. Jump online to vtic.com.au/top-tourism-town. Google it or jump onto the Swan Hill Inc's socials. You'll find the link. It's so easy to vote. But you've only got three weeks, to do it. Or just get it done in 3 days as well.
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0: Eminem as we say goodbye to the old school. Saying goodbye to me, Sarah, as well from 1 o'clock. Don't forget, the state funeral for Neil Danaher is being held at the MCG. You can watch that Channel 7 at Channel 9 and on live stream as well. 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
7: Sam College with your local news headlines. Today marks Thank a First Responder Day, recognising the dedicated emergency service personnel who work tirelessly throughout the Mallee to keep our communities safe. First responders routinely face trauma, high stress and operational pressure in the service of others. Thank Your First Responder Day exists to remind first responders that their efforts are seen, valued and deeply appreciated. And in local sport, motor racing enthusiasts flocked to the region and were treated to a big weekend of action. Firstly, the Sonic Speedway season finished up with two big days of action that included the Lightning Sprint Victorian title, while out at Pier Milan, the Sea Lake Off-Road Racing Club hosted the Nandaily 300, which saw competitors tackle five demanding laps of a 300-kilometre course across 2 days. That's your local news headlines.
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7: Your four-day forecast for the Mallee for the rest of today and throughout the afternoon. It's going to remain partly cloudy. A slight chance of a shower remains and winds northerly up to 20 kilometres an hour will turn northwesterly before becoming light throughout the afternoon. Tomorrow we'll see a partly cloudy day reaching a top of 20. Friday we'll see a partly cloudy day reaching a top of 21, while Saturday we'll see showers reaching a top of 18 degrees.
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7: Right now it's 19 degrees.
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Hey, that's Clarity on the Mallee's Own Mix FM, the Savo. G'day, it's Keegs, and on the way, not one, but two massive collaborations. One I'm sure you're pretty familiar with. All you gotta do is just meet me at the Rosé and Bruno Mars, not too far away. One you may be a little less familiar with. Do a little twirl, yeah. Let them know I'm that girl. It's like a collision of old school and new school, right? Lady Gaga, we all know Lady Gaga. Doechii, you may not know, she's a hot artist and she's teaming up with Gaga on this one, Runway. You're going to hear it inside 10 here on the home of music that makes you feel good, the Mallee's Own Mix FM. Right now, though, it's Tyler and Chanel.

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0: Coles and Iris on Mix FM, the Savo. 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Yesterday, we gave Natasha $670. I shouldn't say we. Gabby and Dan, I'm not going to take credit for this. Gabby and Dan gave Natasha $670 to cover her water bill after an expected car malfunction caused her to be unable to afford it, which is fantastic. Well, the news is bad. It's good news that Natasha had that covered. Today, Kylie received $200 to buy Lego for her daughter's 12th birthday, as health challenges behind the scenes have impacted the household income, which we all understand. We all go through those sorts of things. So it's great that Gabby and Dan can chip in a little bit with the Helping Hand. Jump online for more details on how you can get involved.
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Now you don't need money with a face like that, do ya?

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All the latest in local news and weather in just a few minutes. Then back into it, the Zarvo with Old School Outcast. And some new school Olivia Dean.

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3: Sam College with your local news headlines. The recent wet weather has brought welcome relief to farming communities, with healthy rainfall totals recorded across much of the region over the past month. Chair of the Birchip Cropping Group, Brett Hosking, says the rain has arrived at the right time and conditions are shaping up well for growers.
4: Just keeping things really, really wet at the moment, and that top 50 to 60% of the soil at the moment is really wet, which the longer we can keep that wet, keep the crops growing, is the better for the season ahead.
3: And in local sport, Saturday was a memorable day for the Tintinda Football Club, with the Bulldogs upsetting the Swans in their King's Birthday long weekend clash while also celebrating the achievements of past players. The day was highlighted with Russell Coburn being elevated from Club Hall of Fame member to the inaugural past player to receive the club legend status. And that's your local news headlines.
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3: Your four-day forecast for the Mallee for the rest of today and throughout the afternoon is going to remain partly cloudy. A slight chance of a shower remains, and winds northerly up to 20 kilometres an hour will turn northwesterly before becoming light throughout the afternoon. Tomorrow will see a partly cloudy day reaching a top of 20. Friday will see a partly cloudy day reaching a top of 21, while Saturday will see showers reaching a top of 18 degrees.
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They sure do, Neon Trees. Everybody talks. It's music that makes you feel good. The Savo with Keegs. And if you need a little pick-me-up this afternoon, I have just the thing inside the next couple of minutes. Right now, though, the latest from Teddy Swims, Mr. Know-It-All. I'm Mal-

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107.7 and 98.7, the Mallee's own Mix FM. That's Harry Styles there. And back on AFL Grand Final Day, one of the most iconic events, I think, in regional Australia is the King of the Mountain in Witcher Proof. Someone racing up the mountain carrying a 60-kilo wheat bag. It's an impressive effort. No doubt about it. Something I probably wouldn't be able to do unless I had a fair bit of training. But if you think you can be king or queen of the mountain, registrations are now open. Plenty of time to get involved in some training too to make sure you are cherry ripe on grand final day to be king or queen of the mountain. All the details on that one at the King of the Mountain Witchproof on Facebook. In the meantime, DJ Snake and the Peeps on the Mallee's own.

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0: 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Carrie and Tommy, not too far off. But of course, first, we've got to do this.
1: It's the Mad Minute Bonus Question and Answer.
0: Sure is. If you want to win $1,000 tomorrow with Gabby and Dan, take this one with you, the bonus question and answer for the Mad Minute. And it goes a little bit something like this. Which chocolate bar is the global best seller? Which chocolate bar is the global best seller? Now, if you have a think about it for a second, there's probably a few up and about there. The Kit Kat, Toblerone, maybe a Mars bar. They're all incorrect. The answer you need for tomorrow is Snickers. Snickers. There you go. Keep that in mind. That is your bonus question and answer for tomorrow's Mad Minutes. Good luck. $1,000 could be coming your way.
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8: Your four-day forecast for the Mallee for the rest of today and throughout the afternoon. It's going to remain partly cloudy. A slight chance of a shower remains and winds northerly up to 20 kilometres an hour will tend northwesterly before becoming light throughout the afternoon. Tomorrow we'll see a partly cloudy day reaching a top of 20. Friday we'll see a partly cloudy day reaching a top of 21, while Saturday we'll see showers reaching a top of 18 degrees.
7: 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LMCT 235.
8: Currently it's 20 degrees.
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0: Garrix and Ed Sheeran. That is Repeat It for your Wednesday arvo. It's Carrie Bickmore and Tommy Little. We got Loz Barry in the Savo.
1: I think we're making radio history because there's always been psychic mediums on radio.
2: Yes.
1: But has there ever been a psychic large? We did have a bit of a hiccup I did not see coming, and that was the size of the crystal ball that we got delivered here for this segment.
2: It's perfect.
1: I thought it was going to be the size, something I could barely fit my hands around, and it's the size of not even a large marble. And I've just found out it was $25. Is that correct, producer Kieran?
3: The budget's blown out over here.
1: Yeah.
0: And Carrie, tell me, show on the socials if you want to see a very little marble.
1: Could pay for itself, though, because I could predict the lotto numbers.
3: Not a marble either. It's a quartz diamond.
0: Oh, it's worth
2: it's
0: it again.
2: It's not a diamond.
3: That's what it says. I mean, Amazon is not... I wouldn't say it's...
1: Does it say quartz diamond?
3: Quartz clear magic crystal ball?
2: No. Yeah.
3: No. Perfect for meditation.
1: No, don't just read more words. sorry, can we focus?
2: Yes.
1: G'day, Kelly.
4: Hi, how are you?
1: Oh, did I get the name right?
2: Wow, he's on touch.
3: I mean, he's kicked off already.
1: Wow. Kelly, I will start. Don't tell me anything about yourself. No. Just to kind of prove my powers, I will start with a few things about your life that I couldn't possibly know. We've never met each other, Kelly?
4: No.
1: Knew that. Kelly?
4: Yes?
1: You are 46 years old.
4: I wish.
1: Oh. Kelly, flattery is something I do best because you're actually 53.
4: I will be, yes.
2: Oh. One day, you will be.
1: How close was I, Kelly?
4: 6 months off.
2: Oh!
1: Yeah.
2: He's good.
1: I told you, the shitting's strong in this one. Kelly.
4: Yes.
1: I'm sensing through the ball here, through my tiny little ball, I am sensing small, like humans, but smaller, but they have grown up. Do you have a couple of, they were children one day, but I believe they're a bit bigger now. Is that true?
4: They certainly are.
1: Yeah. And I think you have, I can actually see a bit of both. I believe you either have two girls and a boy or a girl and a boy.
4: I have two of each.
2: My gosh, you're very good.
1: There's one I'm not picking up on. Is there one you're not proud of?
4: He's disassociated himself with our family.
1: I see. I didn't go with something. So, Kelly, do you have any... We've established the powers and the bond. Do you have any questions for me? Is there anything you would like to know?
4: Will I ever finish my craft projects?
1: Your craft projects, because you've dabbled in a few, I can see a few different things. You've dabbled in a few different crafts. Is that correct, Kelly?
4: Oh, God, yes.
1: Yeah, okay. So I'm picking up, there was, and this is certainly not one of the ones you're passionate about, but you went through a scrapbooking phase. Is that right?
4: No.
1: Do you plan to go on a scrapbooking phase?
4: No.
1: Uh-huh. Maybe you should, because then that might be one you'd finish. Because you keep doing more ambitious things. Uh-huh. Like I can see ceramics, but I can see, to be honest, pretty poorly made ceramics, Kelly.
4: I did at one stage, yes.
1: Yeah. And is it fair to say they weren't very good?
4: No, they weren't. Oh.
1: Yeah. I can see, and this might be incorrect, but I can see a vase that had leaks.
4: Oh, God knows. It was before marriage.
1: Oh, it was before marriage. Okay, because it could have even been a cup or something, but I can pick up a vessel that doesn't hold the water it's supposed to.
4: Yes. No.
2: Wow.
1: Okay, Kelly, you stay strong. Look after yourself. Thank you so much for joining us, Kelly. Let's go to Sarah. G'day, Sarah.
5: Hi.
1: Just give me just a minute. Sometimes when I drain my powers, Sarah, I have to just refresh them. Sarah, I'm just going to go with what I'm picking up first, and it's a location in the country. Are you calling from, it starts with a B. Is it Belmont?
2: Oh, my God.
1: Is that correct?
5: Yes.
2: Wow.
1: Whoa, there's some big power in these little balls. I'll tell you about that, Sarah. Sarah, And can you just tell me, Sarah, just tell me some of your hobbies. Just some of your hobbies.
5: Oh, I don't really have any hobbies. It's such a lot going to the beach.
1: Okay, is that what I'm... I sense a hole. I sense a hole. Are you looking for a hobby?
5: Maybe.
1: Is there? Do you feel like there is a little bit of emptiness in your life?
5: Maybe, yeah.
1: Maybe.
5: Yeah.
1: Okay. There's just something, Sarah. Maybe it's something that's like, you know, getting to you a bit, and there's something you kind of want to work on. I don't know. I don't know what it is. Or is it a pet that's maybe passed? It's some time ago, and you can't bring yourself to get another of the pet.
5: Nah. Definitely not.
1: No, I didn't think so. But it's good to cross it off the list, isn't it?
5: Yeah.
1: I'm sensing you're happy in love, Sarah. Is that correct?
5: Oh, sometimes, most of the time, yeah.
1: Yeah.
5: Yeah.
1: Yeah. I'm sensing some things, though, that I'm getting a male presence. It's a husband, is that right?
5: Yeah.
1: Yeah. There's some things that kind of give you the irrits a bit. And I'm picking up a room in the house. Is it something to do with the bathroom?
5: Oh, probably the shed. He annoys me in the shed.
1: Yeah, well,
5: yeah.
1: I've got news for you, Sarah. He's been using that shed as a bathroom.
5: Okay.
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0: Your Wednesday arvo, it's Carrie and Tommy, and find the new Cadbury Dairy Milk Picnic Frozen Treat in the freezer today, loaded with wafer pieces, peanuts and caramel syrup. So good, it's guaranteed not to last.
1: I mean, so good we had two today.
2: We had two. We doubled up.
0: They're real good.
2: So good. But right now, we're talking sleepwalking. Because before the show, Jesse and I realised that we both did Camp America.
1: Yes.
2: A few years in between. But I had a sleepwalker in my tent. And she was a child, so it was a bit scary because we were on a lake.
1: Yeah.
2: And my cousin...
1: Terrifying.
2: Terrifying. And my cousin Natalie is also a chronic sleepwalker, found herself in the bathroom of the housemates of Mike's boyfriend and then had to wake them by standing over them and just staring at them.
1: And saying, I don't know where I am.
2: I don't know where I am. Karen, are you a sleepwalker?
3: Unfortunately, yes, I am, when I'm very tired.
2: Oh, dear. What happens?
3: I'll just give you a little bit of backstory with this one. So I'd made some potato salad because, you know, if you leave it alone in the fridge overnight, it's way better.
1: Yes.
3: And I went to bed and my husband, when I got up in the morning, my husband goes, you were banging around a little bit last night. And I said, oh, I'm just really tired. I'm not sure. When I went to the fridge the next night to get our potato salad, it was gone. And so my husband was at work and I rang him and I'm raging, yelling, telling him off, like, how did you eat all that salad? Did you take it all? We're supposed to have it for dinner. And then we found out a couple of days later it was under the bathroom sink.
2: Oh, so you hadn't eaten it?
3: No, I didn't eat it. I just got it out of the fridge and put it under the bathroom sink.
1: Karen, it's so cruel that when you're really tired and you need sleep the most, you decide to get up and walk around.
3: The lovely thing is I don't remember it.
1: Yes.
3: Clearly.
1: Yeah. And to be honest, Karen, I was suspicious when you said, you know, that your husband blamed you or said that he didn't eat it. I'm like, God, it would be easy to just eat stuff and blame it on the sleepwalking in the house, but you found the evidence.
3: Well, I won't tell him that you said that.
2: Yeah. No. Yeah.
1: Thank you, Karen.
2: Tim, are you a sleepwalker?
4: I am, yeah. Or I used to be.
2: Okay. What would happen?
4: When I was about 7 or 8 years old, I was living in a small town in South Gippsland. I used to sleepwalk 4 blocks from my house down to my auntie's house.
2: Whoa. Oh, my gosh.
4: And had to cross the South Gippsland Highway.
2: Tim, why didn't your parents and look, you shouldn't lock kids up, but they should have probably locked your door. What's happening?
4: It turned out it was the first night I slept on the front veranda of my auntie's house. and then she started leaving the back door open for me because she knew I'd keep coming down there. In the end, I ended up falling asleep at my auntie's house to see if I'd sleepwalk back to home, and I didn't do it.
2: It was only
4: going from home to my auntie's house.
2: How interesting.
1: So, Tim, I know, you know, parents have reasons for doing everything, but Loz does have a point. How come your doors weren't locked at home?
4: I'm not too sure. I don't know if they were locked and I unlocked them or...
1: Right, because I feel like out of the solutions between locking your doors to keep you in the house and your auntie leaving another door open, I feel like I should have gone with the lock. But it was a different time,
2: exactly.
1: Tim,
0: if you're sleepwalking so far, do you wake up the next morning still, like, refreshed or are you more tired because you've been exercising?
4: No, I wake up the next morning feeling fine.
1: Oh, I mean, you, Jesse's right. You're one step away from waking up with a bib on and you've just done a marathon in your sleep. Good on you. Thank you, Tim. Appreciate it.
2: Andrew, are you a sleepwalker?
5: I am a sleepwalker.
2: Uh-oh. What happened?
1: Still, Andrew?
2: Oh.
5: Still.
2: Oh, no.
5: But probably the best story is one night after a few drinks, I've gone to bed early. My partner started playing video games. About half an hour, 45 minutes later, I've apparently walked out into the kitchen, flipped it out, and peed all over a sink full of fresh dishes.
2: Oh, Andrew.
5: And my partner's like, what are you doing? And I'm going, nothing. You're peeing on the sink, and what of it?
2: Oh, no.
5: And then I finished and then just went back to bed.
2: Were you dreaming at the time, Andrew, that you were, you know, and like you, I mean, I haven't wet the bed in a long time, but you know when you do wet the bed that you like something's happening that involves water? Was that happening, Andrew?
5: No.
2: Just pissed
1: Andrew,
2: in the sink.
1: I mean, it's nice you found a sink. I'm trying to think of an upside here.
5: This time.
1: Because, oh my gosh, how many times have you peed in the cupboard?
5: Oh, twice at least.
2: Oh.
1: Ever on anything?
5: My cupboard. Yeah.
2: It's always the part. A friend of mine got up in the middle of the night, opened the, like,
1: dresser
2: box
1: drawer,
2: at the end of the bed, that, and they keep all their shoes in there, peed inside of it, none on his shoes, all on his partner's shoes.
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4: Your four-day forecast for the Mallee for the rest of today and throughout the afternoon. It's going to remain partly cloudy. A slight chance of a shower remains and winds northerly up to 20 kilometres an hour will turn northwesterly before becoming light throughout the afternoon. Tomorrow will see a partly cloudy day reaching a top of 20. Friday will see a partly cloudy day reaching a top of 21, while Saturday will see showers reaching a top of 18 degrees.
3: 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LMCT 235.
4: Right now, it's 19 degrees.
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1: Finally here.
0: $10,000 in cold hard cash and 5 seconds of your life is all we ask in exchange. Georgia, 10 grand sounds pretty good, yeah?
2: Oh, it sounds unreal. Yeah.
1: Do you practice, Georgia?
2: Yes.
1: Good. Yep. All right, good.
0: What are you going to spend the cash on, Georgia?
2: I'd love to take my daughter on a Disney cruise. I'd love to go on a holiday.
0: Heaven.
1: Oh, perfect.
0: Yes. Let's take a second. Let's just manifest it together. Just picture yourself on deck on the Disney cruise.
2: Oh, balcony, all-inclusive, let's go.
0: Oh, that sounds pretty good.
1: I'm putting it out there for you, Georgia.
0: Our furry friend has got his sparkly jacket on. He's ready to go. He's going to say start. You say stop. It just has to be bang on 5 seconds and $10,000 is yours. Are you ready, Georgia?
2: I'm ready.
3: Start.
2: Oh,
0: it felt
2: a bit soon. I don't know. It felt pretty good to me.
0: It felt pretty good.
2: Oh.
0: I was worried you were going to go long, and I don't know why. I should have never doubted you, but have we overcorrected?
1: Jesse has an interesting poker face on right now. I can't.
0: Yeah, I mean, he's a ferret.
1: Sorry, the ferret has a very strange poker face.
0: No, his name is Jesse.
1: Oh, Jesse the ferret has a very strange poker face. I can't work out.
0: Yeah.
3: We got there in the end. That took longer than the time game.
1: Please.
0: I don't know why there is a furry animal standing in front of you. What don't you understand?
1: I don't know. I was confused.
0: Is it because there's so much money on the line?
1: Yes.
0: Let's find out for $10,000 how Georgia went.
3: 4.13.
1: Oh! Georgia, I'm sorry.
0: What? Laughing.
3: Yeah. Good on her. Farley.
0: Wow.
1: Rowan.
4: Yeah.
0: Here he is.
5: What's up?
0: What's up, Rowan?
4: Oh. That was good.
0: Yeah.
4: Will be.
0: How's the day going so far, Rowan?
4: That's a beautiful day here where I am.
0: Yeah. Rowan, 10 grand to make it better?
4: Oh. That would really help my life.
0: Okay. Oh. Well, Rowan, I've explained the rules and you know how it works, but just so we're all crystal clear, our furry friend here is going to say start. You just have to say stop on 5 seconds, okay?
4: Go on, ferret.
0: You're ready to go?
4: Yeah.
3: Start.
4: Stop.
1: Oh, my God.
0: I want you to win this so bad.
4: I want me to win this.
6: Yeah.
0: What's
3: yeah.
0: What's the first?
1: Only the ferret knows.
0: What's the first thing you're buying if you win, Rowan?
4: Oh, geez, I haven't even got that far yet.
0: Okay. Sorry.
4: New towels?
1: New towels.
0: Treat yourself. Yep.
4: The boy's been whinging about not having a clean towel, but he's got clean towels. He just forgets to put them in the washing machine.
1: Yeah, that's on him, Rowan.
0: Rowan, we really want you to win, but it's not up to us. It is up to the keeper.
4: Up to the adjudicator, the ferret with a nose, yes.
0: Yes, he has got a nose on him. Let's find out. We just need to hear 5.00. Rowan gets 10 grand.
4: Got to be close.
0: Jesse, how did it go?
3: 5.
0: Yes.
3: Point.
0: That's good.
3: 7.6.
1: Rowan, I'm
0: No. Haley.
7: Hello, Haley. How are we all?
0: I'll be honest. I am running off the smell of an oily rag at the moment. It has been a big show, and my central nervous system is absolutely frazzled. And all I want to do is give you this cash, Haley.
7: That would be amazing,
1: Haley. You sound very cool, calm, and collected.
7: I try to be.
0: I reckon you sound
7: two daughters. I have to.
1: Oh my goodness! Okay. You need this.
7: Yeah.
0: Have you broken some hearts in your time, Haley?
7: A few.
0: Yeah, you've got the sound like you would chew up men and spit them out, if I'm being honest, Haley.
7: Well, I talk on the phone all day, so it's my job. I have to.
0: Okay.
1: Good phone voice. Okay. I like it.
0: Yeah. That's what I'm looking for on a phone call. Yep. Someone that would rip my heart out and split it in two.
1: Yep.
0: Haley, are you ready to play?
7: Why not? Let's do it.
1: Okay.
3: Start.
7: Stop. Come on.
1: I'm just so nervous, Hayley.
0: It felt a little on the casual side for me, but I've been wrong before.
1: But this is Hayley's attitude. She is calm. She's a phone talker.
0: Oh, win 10 grand. It's no thing.
1: No,
0: I'll just stroll in here.
1: It's what you have to do.
0: Yeah. No.
1: What's that? What does that mean?
0: It means we're close.
1: Oh, my God, I'm going to wear my pink.
2: Come on. Bring me the gosh. Money.
0: For $10,000, we just need to hear 5.00, and that cash will be yours, Hayley.
7: My hands are sweaty.
1: The
0: tension music is a ring-a-ding-dinging, which means we're in the vicinity. My furry friend, would you care to explain yourself and hopefully read out the winning numbers?
3: Just to be clear, you've checked about giving away double the money.
0: We have.
1: Yeah.
3: Okay.
0: We have some loan sharks we're going to speak to.
3: Ooh. Okay. Because we're doing things a little bit weird today.
0: Yeah.
3: We're giving away double the money.
1: Oh, my God, I'm nervous.
0: Yeah.
3: Going to give you the number in reverse.
7: Show me the money.
1: In reverse.
0: Hayley, this has never been done before. My furry friend, it could be early onset dementia, I'm not sure, but he's going to read the number backwards. So I'm starting.
5: For our budget.
1: This was your idea.
0: If this goes off, we get to go again.
1: Yep.
0: Okay. Starting with the final digit, we need to hear a zero for Hayley to still be in the race.
3: Zero.
0: We have 1-0. We need to hear another zero for Hayley to still be in the race.
3: Zero.
0: And I'm assuming we have a decimal point.
3: There is a decimal point.
0: Hayley, all you need here is a five here.
7: Five, bring me the money.
0: And $10,000 is all yours. What is the final number? We've already heard 0.00.
7: Five.
0: Come on, Jesse boy.
3: Six.
1: No!
0: Bad news. It's bad news for Hayley. She's plummeted. She's already gone. 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
9: Your four-day forecast for the Mallee, mostly clear tonight. A slight chance of a shower, light winds and a low of 9 degrees. Tomorrow, the chance of fog to start, clearing for a sunny afternoon, light winds throughout. Friday, the chance of fog to start, partly cloudy and 21. Saturday, cloudy, high chance of rain and 18 degrees. Sunday, sunny, a top of 17. Around the Mallee tomorrow, we're heading for a top of 20 degrees.
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2: Yes.
1: But has there ever been a psychic lodge? We did have a bit of a hiccup I did not see coming, and that was the size of the crystal ball that we got delivered here for this segment.
2: It's perfect.
1: I thought it was going to be the size, something I could barely fit my hands around, and it's the size of not even a large marble. And I've just found out it was $25. Is that correct, producer Kieran?
3: The budget's blown out over here.
1: Yeah,
3: and Carrie, tell me, show on the socials if you want to see a very little marble.
1: Could pay for itself, though, because I could predict the lotto numbers.
4: Not a marble either. It's a quartz diamond.
3: Oh, it's worth
2: it's
3: it again.
2: It's not a diamond.
4: That's what it says. I mean, Amazon is not... I wouldn't say it's...
1: Does it say quartz diamond?
4: Quartz clear magic crystal ball?
2: No. No. Yeah.
4: So, no. Perfect for meditation.
1: No, don't just read more words. sorry, can we focus?
2: Yes.
1: G'day, Kelly.
5: Hi, how are you?
1: Oh, did I get the name right?
2: Yes, you did. Wow. Oh. He's on
1: that. I mean, he's kicked off already. Wow. Kelly, I will start. Don't tell me anything about yourself. Just to kind of prove my powers, I will start with a few things about your life that I couldn't possibly know. We've never met each other, Kelly?
5: No.
1: Knew that. Kelly?
5: Yes?
1: You are 46 years old.
5: I wish.
1: Oh. Kelly, flattery is something I do best because you're actually 53.
5: I will be, yes.
2: Oh. One day, you will be. One day.
1: How close was I, Kelly?
5: 6 months off.
2: Oh!
1: Yeah.
2: He's good.
1: I told you, the shitting's strong in this one. Kelly.
5: Yes.
1: I'm sensing through the ball here, through my tiny little ball, I am sensing small, like humans, but smaller, but they have grown up. Do you have a couple of, they were children one day, but I believe they're a bit bigger now. Is that true?
5: They certainly are.
1: Yeah. And I think you have, I can actually see a bit of both. I believe you either have two girls and a boy or a girl and a boy.
5: I have two of each.
2: My gosh, you're very good.
1: There's one I'm not picking up on. Is there one you're not proud of?
5: He's disassociated himself with our family.
1: I see.
4: I didn't feel something.
1: So, Kelly, do you have any... We've established the powers and the bond. Do you have any questions for me? Is there anything you would like to know?
5: Will I ever finish my craft projects?
1: Your craft projects, because you've dabbled in a few, I can see a few different things. You've dabbled in a few different crafts. Is that correct, Kelly?
5: Oh, God, yes.
1: Yeah, okay. So I'm picking up, there was, and this is certainly not one of the ones you're passionate about, but you went through a scrapbooking phase. Is that right?
5: No.
1: Do you plan to go on a scrapbooking phase?
5: No.
1: Uh-huh. Maybe you should, because then that might be one you'd finish. Because you keep doing more ambitious things. Uh-huh. Like I can see ceramics, but I can see, to be honest, pretty poorly made ceramics, Kelly.
5: I did at one stage, yes.
1: Yeah. And is it fair to say they weren't very good?
5: No, they weren't.
1: No. I can see, and this might be incorrect, but I can see a vase that had leaks.
5: Oh, God knows. It was before marriage.
1: Oh, it was before marriage. Okay, because it could have even been a cup or something, but I can pick up a vessel that doesn't hold the water it's supposed to.
5: Yes.
1: Wow. Okay, Kelly, you stay strong. Look after yourself. Thank you so much for joining us, Kelly. Let's go to Sarah. G'day, Sarah.
6: Bye.
1: Just give me just a minute. Sometimes when I drain my powers, Sarah, I have to just refresh them. Sarah, I'm just going to go with what I'm picking up first, and it's a location in the country. Are you calling from, it starts with a B. Is it Belmont?
2: Oh, my God. It's so
1: is that correct?
6: Yes.
2: Wow.
1: Whoa, there's some big power in these little balls. I'll tell you about that, Sarah. Sarah, And can you just tell me, Sarah, just tell me some of your hobbies, just some of your hobbies.
6: Oh, I don't really have any hobbies. It's such a lot going to the beach.
1: Okay, is that what I'm... I sense a hole. I sense a hole. Are you looking for a hobby?
6: Maybe.
1: Do you feel like there is a little bit of emptiness in your life?
6: Maybe, yeah.
1: Maybe.
6: Yeah.
1: Okay. There's just something, Sarah. Maybe it's something that's like, you know, getting to you a bit, and there's something you kind of want to work on. I don't know. I don't know what it is. Or is it a pet that's maybe passed some time ago, and you can't bring yourself to get another of the pet?
6: Nah. Definitely not.
1: No, I didn't think so, but it's good to cross it off the list, isn't it?
6: Yeah.
1: Yeah. I'm sensing you're happy in love, Sarah. Is that correct?
6: Oh, sometimes, most of the time, yeah.
1: Yeah.
6: Yeah.
1: Yeah. I'm sensing some things, though, that I'm getting a male presence. It's a husband, is that right?
6: Yeah.
1: Yeah. There's some things that kind of give you the irrits a bit. And I'm picking up a room in the house. Is it something to do with the bathroom?
6: Oh, probably the shed. He annoys me in the shed.
1: Yeah, well, I've got news for you, Sarah. He's been using that shed as a bathroom.
6: Okay.
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1: See ya.
8: Hi there, I'm Adam Pond with a sports update for PowerCore, working in all conditions to keep your power connected, essential as. Well, the Maroons will be out to defy the odds at the MCG in next week's State of Origin Game 2. Queensland has only scored one win at the ground since 1995. Hooker Harry Grant says that'll all go the window at kickoff on Wednesday.
9: Yeah, that's probably a distraction. That's not really too important about the game. At the end of the day, it's 80 minutes of footy that's played in the same field all the time and same rules, so they all apply. So at the end of the day, we just got to get our game right, get our week right, and have fingers crossed on that translates to the field.
8: Collingwood has confirmed it will challenge the 3-match ban given to Billy Frampton for the tackle on Brody Meierchek that left the Demons forward with a fractured neck. Frampton will front the AFL tribunal tonight. And the Matildas have won their second friendly against Mexico 3-1 at Combank Stadium. Caitlin Ford celebrating her 150th cap for the Tillies with a goal. And you're up to date with sport.
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2: Your four-day forecast for the Mallee, mostly clear tonight. A slight chance of a shower, light winds and a low of 9 degrees. Tomorrow, the chance of fog to start, clearing for a sunny afternoon, light winds throughout. Friday, the chance of fog to start, partly cloudy and 21. Saturday, cloudy, high chance of rain and 18 degrees. Sunday, sunny, a top of 17. Around the Mallee tomorrow, we're heading for a top of 20 degrees.
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15: 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Dean Turnley is Australia's new favourite DJ, the huge song Actin' Tough, and he was literally working as a civil engineer 3 months ago. Now, he's one of the biggest DJs. 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

0: like number five, not the fifth song. You get it. Hot Hits, Hot 7 at 7 is on. It is Nick Kelly here. Very unwell. Producer Bailey here as well.
1: Hello.
0: Hello. Yep, we are not good, but we're pressing on. We've got to bring you three big stories from the day.
2: Make some noise.
3: Straight to the source. Hot off the press. The Hot Hits with Nick and Lauren.
0: Have you been getting a lot more Pope gear on your timeline recently?
1: Yes, Bailey? Yes, I have.
0: And what kind of Pope gear have you been getting?
1: 6-7 gear.
0: Yeah, so the Pope's learned what 6-7 is. And the Pope's just been wheeling it out. So you know when they take the motorcade, what do they call it? The Pope-mobile?
1: Yeah, Pope-mobile.
0: Take
1: yeah.
0: the Pope-mobile through the city. He's just been 6-7 and kids. It's yeah. incredible.
1: I'm happy.
0: And
1: if
0: Pope's going to do anything with kids.
1: Yeah, 6-7, let's keep it at that.
0: Moving on.
1: Now, no, I want him to go on AI brain rot.
0: But what's the, yeah, he's going to do some tung-tung-tung sahorgi. Anyway, he's had an audience, a massive audience, actually, over in Madrid, where he's done a stadium event. So he's basically done a massive mass at a stadium. Okay. Huge. And he's actually met Bad Bunny while he's there. So they've had a private audience together on the sidelines of this mass, which is kind of impressive because it feels like this Pope, and yes, you could call him Woke Pope, is really trying to appeal to younger people and at least include younger people in the conversations. And is there anyone more young person than Bad Bunny?
1: Yeah,
0: is the question. Who else should he be meeting with?
1: No,
0: you
1: I was
0: think?
1: Just thinking, like, Bad Bunny has a lot of adultery in his songs. I wonder if, I wonder if the Pope was saying something about
0: gave him a little bit of feedback. Yeah, I reckon. Yeah. How gorgeous of them. Now, we've got to talk about Zahara Jolie.
1: Who?
0: Exactly. Well, it was Zahara Jolie Pitt.
1: Oh, that Jolie.
0: That crew. So another one of Angelina Jolie and Brad Pitt's children has moved to drop Pitt from their name. Zahara Jolie Pitt has filed to legally become Zahara Marley Jolie.
1: Ah.
0: It's too many.
1: I think they're a fan of the show and they don't want to take away from the Pitt.
0: Fan of what show?
1: The Pitt.
0: The Pitt. We'll let Old Bay from ER have his moment.
1: Yeah,
0: So apparently this has happened just days after Maddox reportedly did the same, her brother, and Shiloh did it in 2024 as well. So they're all getting rid of the Pitt. They're just keeping the Jolie. We all know how that all went down back in the day. That's interesting, isn't it? Now, Taylor Swift, she's back, obviously. And I remembered I loved you. We haven't been on the air since I Knew What I Knew You dropped, which I'm really into. It's like an old Taylor Swift song, just add some harmonica on top. Gorgeous. She's popped up at the Toy Story 5 premiere over in LA, so she's performed a little bit of the song, because obviously it is for Toy Story. It's a song for Jesse of Toy Story fame. Here's a little bit of that. She sounds great. The best part, though, her and Randy Newman doing a duet. Who is Randy Newman?
1: Oh, the guy who made the song.
0: That's right.
1: A friend of me,
0: man. Yeah. He's 82 years old.
1: Really?
0: He was up on the piano.
1: How old was he when he made that song then?
0: Well, Toy Story is what, 30 years old? So probably, like, old enough. You know that?
1: Yeah.
0: No, tell me.
1: No, there's a fact that I think it's Toy Story. It got deleted.
0: What, the movie?
1: Oh, no, that's Shrek.
0: Thanks. Good. Hot off the press is the name of the segment. Have a listen to Randy Newman and Taylor's duet. It's actually really gorgeous.
1: Yeah, no, I was right. Toy Story 2 almost got deleted completely, but someone had a backup on their hard drive at home.
0: Thank God!
1: Working from home.
0: This is what I don't understand about people. I watched this show called Rivals over the weekend, and yes, it was set in the 80s, but it's set about a television company over in the UK. And one of the big plot lines in the second season is that the dude loses the tapes that they've just recorded of a big television show, including horses and knights.
1: Oh, wow.
0: Get a backup.
1: Immediately get a backup.
0: Come on, man. That Taylor song, if you're a fan of it, is playing inside the hottest four hits of the night with our Hot 7 at 7, and it continues next.
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0: Vera Blue's voice, man. Just her voice. I think that is so special when an artist can just rely on their voice and their ability around melody. And wow, it's Rituals, brand new music for Vera Blue on the Hot Hits with Nick and Lauren. Hey, we're back in just a tick. Huge news you would have heard earlier today. A massive star has announced that she is coming back to Australia. So we're going to celebrate all the enormous, possibly too big list of artists who are coming to Australia in the next few months in our three for all in just a tick. And if you've never heard of Freya Sky, my God, this 16-year-old is going to be on your radar very soon. She is coming in live and up close to hang out with her fans in just a tick.
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0: songs in a row that all have something in common. Another massive tour announced just this morning to add to the gigantic list of tours. Can you believe this, producer Bailey? Here's the list, right? This is just the truncated list of people coming before December. 5 Seconds of Summer. Alex Warren.
5: Okay.
0: Ashanti.
5: Yeah.
0: Ash Nico.
5: Wow.
0: Charlie Puth.
5: Oh, is this alphabetical order?
0: Yeah, this is alphabetical order. I've got

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1: Let's get the party started. See you at the bar, you was hardly talking. That's when I knew that your heart was scarring. Friends to lovers need a part to start. Like, wait, babe, let me ask your pardon. This ain't Gucci, this is Prada, darling. If you want something, you can ask me.

0: Wise, more grabbing Milky on the hot hits to Nick and Lauren, and this absolute superstar is still hanging out with us. Freya Sky, been with us, catching up on everything her 16-year-old life has brought her in both the movie world, the TV world, and of course the music world. She is here on tour at the moment. Make sure you see her if you can. But I thought I could ask the questions, or I could throw it over to the people that really love her. The super fans are in the room. We are live and up close.
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0: I could talk to you all day, but I would love to open the floor to everyone who's down here. Mimi, would you like to ask your question?
2: Hi, wait, what was it, Mimi?
0: Mimi.
2: Hey,
0: one of the
2: Mimi.
0: Twins.
2: You look so cute as well. I want that sweater.
3: Well,
2: not from you, but like, where did you get it?
3: I made it.
2: And I made you one.
0: Yes, I was going to say, would you like to bring it up?
2: Are you being serious?
3: Yeah.
2: Okay, so my question... Thank you. Also, you said, wait, okay. I'm jumping ahead.
3: Hi. My question is, how did you get the opportunity to play yourself in The Next Step? And what was that like working on such a beloved childhood show?
2: Hey, The Next Step. You know what's so crazy? We were filming with Trevor for Zombies, and obviously that was like a crazy like crossover moment because I was like, we missed each other on The Next Step, and then I missed him in Zombies. So us getting to meet and work together was so cool. It came about so randomly. I think it was just like one day. I've been a fan of the show. I feel like so many people just like watching it and like seeing the TikTok edits. Like, it's just one of those things where it's like the drama. I was invested. And then they were just like, hey, like season 9, like we need to, you know, have like a show, and like we're gonna do this big performance thing. Like, would you be interested? Do you have a song? So I came in and I was like, here are some songs I have. I'd never done like acting, or I guess I was playing myself, so it wasn't kind of acting, but I'd never done anything like that before. So I flew to Toronto and I was like, I'm gonna go all in. And I loved it. Honestly, the crew, the team, the cast was so nice. And it's kind of weird as well jumping into a show that like is already established and everyone already has known each other for like 10 years. And I'm like, hi. I was like 12 and I was like, hey, I'm just like this annoying young girl, like, ha ha, hi. And they were so nice to me. They were so great. So yeah, that was a really cool thing. And it's so weird how in so many different ways in my life, it's like come back, or like things or moments where I've been like, oh my gosh, I did that. You know what I mean? So it's really cool. It was very fun.
0: I would love a question from Chloe, if possible.
2: Hi, Chloe. Hi. Yes, we're matching right now.
4: Yes. Okay.
2: We're synchronized.
4: When you were younger, did you ever expect to see yourself where you are at 16?
2: Not at all. Not in real life, anyway. I feel like I've always had a pretty wild imagination, and I feel like that's where I always thought it ended, honestly. Like, not to be sad, but I think I always had dreams of, like, playing these big shows and stuff, but I feel like in my mind I was like, everyone has these dreams, like, it's going to be my imagination forever, but for some reason, like, 7-year-old Freya was like, but it's going to happen.
0: Yes.
2: I was like, but I'm going to make it happen. But I was like, but I just love it so much and care so much. I'm going to work so hard. And I was like, I'm going to make it a reality. And I don't even know when the day was when it all kind of just like happened. But I think it's been a very gradual, long process. Like, I've been posting covers on Instagram, which, oh my gosh, I see them sometimes. And I'm like, oh my gosh, please, no one show me that. Like, oh, but I did. It was just, I loved it. And I was so excited. So the fact that I'm here today, it's something that I think I always dreamed of being here, but you never really think. And you always have the fear of like, what if it actually doesn't happen? So the fact that I'm here like in Sydney right now, on the other side of the world, about to play shows, and I'm like traveling around and getting to speak to you all like this, and that you even care about me, like, it's really cool. And I care about all of you so much, so it's very cool. I feel very lucky.
0: Let's get one off Tiana now, if that's okay.
2: Hey!
5: Hi. What has been the most memorable moment of your tour so far?
2: I've loved every single show and moment. Has been just like nothing like I could have ever imagined it to be like. I think playing my first show in London was really cool, very memorable because that's my hometown. But I genuinely think these run of shows in Australia and New Zealand are going to be my new favorites. I genuinely believe that because I've never been here, and two, I've heard that Australia is one of the best crowds. So I'm very excited to test that.
0: Yes,
2: so,
0: we have a lot of work to do, okay? We are going to go into that show next week, and we're going to put our whole body into it, okay?
2: And I'm going to do the same. Like, I'm in rehearsals tomorrow. I'm going to be grinding again to get, like, myself ready to go. We have a lot more stairs this time. So I'm going to be, like, on the Stairmaster, like, woo! But, yeah, no, I'm ready. I'm very excited to come back and just, like, do it again because I love it so much. It's, like, that's my home.
0: Please thank the one and only Freya Sky, everybody.
2: No, thank you. I do nothing. I'm just grateful to be here, and I'm grateful that you all showed up. So thank you so much. I'm so excited to be here.
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15: Your 4-day forecast for the Mallee, mostly clear tonight. A slight chance of a shower, light winds and a low of 9 degrees. Tomorrow, the chance of fog to start, clearing for a sunny afternoon, light winds through.

0: partly cloudy and 21. Saturday, cloudy, high chance of rain and 18 degrees. Sunday, sunny, a top of 17. Around the Mallee tomorrow, we're heading for a top of 20 degrees.
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16: Your 4-day forecast for the Mallee, mostly clear tonight, a slight chance of a shower, light winds and a low of 9 degrees. Tomorrow, the chance of fog to start, clearing for a sunny afternoon, light winds throughout. Friday, the chance of fog to start, partly cloudy and 21. Saturday, cloudy, high chance of rain and 18 degrees. Sunday, sunny, a top of 17. Around the Mallee tomorrow, we're heading for a top of 20 degrees.
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10: Your four-day forecast for the Mallee. Chance of fog this morning for a mostly sunny afternoon today. Light winds throughout. Tomorrow, the chance of fog to start for a partly cloudy day. Light winds at a top of 21 degrees. Saturday, cloudy. Very high chance of rain. Winds northerly turning northwesterly up to 25 k's throughout the day, heading for 18 degrees. Sunday, sunny at a top of 17. Today across the Mallee, 20.
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1: 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Here right across Australia, it is Fifi Feven Nick for your Wednesday evening. It's Fifi.

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14: It's been a big Wednesday. 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Hope you had a beautiful day. Fifi Fevenick rounding it out. 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

0: Wednesday evening, right across Australia, it is the happy hour, and People First Bank, it's knowing you're with a bank that helps you while also helping local community groups across Australia. That's a bank that's all kinds of good. It is Fifi, Fev and Nick.
1: You won't believe what a Victorian man or a Melbourne man has been fined for while driving. But before I start, I just want to say I love our police force, particularly right now. They've barely got police stations open.
2: Are you trying to get credits for when you get pulled over?
1: No, yeah. I'm doing a genuine...
3: Remember what I said this morning, sir?
2: She's going to go, Phil, cut that up.
1: Genuinely saying that they are our front line at the moment, and we are up against it with crime and people getting away with crime and being bailed for heinous crimes. And
4: please explain.
1: The poor police, And let's not...
2: Suck it up.
1: We shouldn't suck this one up. We should genuinely be concerned. But the cops do a great job. I would question this, though. A man called Danny, he shared this on TikTok.
5: All right, guys, I just got pulled over and I didn't even know you could actually get fined for this. So obviously I'm on the way to a party and I needed to top up my fragrance. So I'm started spraying my fragrance while I'm driving. So the cops pulled me over now and they're fining me for spraying a fragrance while driving. I didn't even know you can get fined for this. And demerit points.
1: I didn't know either.
2: I didn't know that. I do it every morning.
1: Sure.
3: My guess, Sauvage.
2: I reckon he's gone one of those like.
3: If I had to guess, just based on that audio,
2: he's got Gucci instead of Gucci. He's brought it online with the back marker. What about you can go into a house with a machete, rob it, and then get out with a slap on the wrist? But if you spray deodorant or aftershave in the car, you just get a demerit point and a fine.
1: I'm wondering
2: what are we at?
1: There must have been more to it.
2: There wouldn't be.
1: I have my Marc Jacobs Daisy. I've got it in my cup holder.
2: So do I. I've got mine in there too.
1: I've literally got it sitting there and I'll just, quick spray. That can't be an offence.
2: Is that what you're blaming for your driving?
1: I'm not blaming anything.
3: Sprayed it in your eyes?
2: Yeah.
3: That would make sense. If you've been spraying it in your eyes and then driving.
2: I don't know if you've seen this, but this was a week ago and I did see on the news that someone else got pulled over in America and you would not believe how this turned out.
6: So while you're being pulled over in the city of Lagos today, we're doing an operation for distracted driving and you drove past me holding the phone with your right hand manipulating that phone. I mean, I saw you with the phone in your hand.
7: So you want to just call this a day?
6: Or? I don't want to call it a day. You had a hand up manipulating.
7: You just said my right hand.
6: Well, I thought I saw you with your right hand.
7: You had a hand up.
6: I saw you manipulate.
7: So you didn't.
6: With the right hand, perhaps not, right?
2: She didn't have a hand.
1: So what do you mean?
2: She had no arm. In her right, she's lost her arm.
1: So he said, I saw you with your phone in your right arm.
2: And he said to her, I saw you with your right arm, hold a phone, and she's like, pulls it up and goes, I don't have a right arm.
3: Bet you that stumped
2: him. That's why she's... Yeah. Very good.
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24: Your four-day forecast for the Mallee. Chance of fog this morning for a mostly sunny afternoon today. Light winds throughout. Tomorrow, the chance of fog to start for a partly cloudy day. Light winds at a top of 21 degrees. Saturday, cloudy. Very high chance of rain. Winds northerly turning northwesterly up to 25 k's throughout the day, heading for 18 degrees. Sunday, sunny at a top of 17. Today, across the Mallee, 20.
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2: But has there ever been a psychic large? We did have a bit of a hiccup I did not see coming, and that was the size of the crystal ball that we got delivered here for this segment.
3: It's perfect.
2: I thought it was going to be the size, something I could barely fit my hands around, and it's the size of not even a large marble. And I've just found out it was $25. Is that correct, producer Kieran?
4: The budget's blown out of
2: here. Yeah.
1: And Carrie, Tommy, show on the socials if you want to see a very little marble.
2: Could pay for itself, though, because I could predict the lotto numbers.
4: Not a marble either. It's a quartz diamond.
1: Oh, it's worth
3: it's
1: it
3: not
1: again.
3: A diamond.
4: That's what it says. Diamond. I mean, Amazon is not. I would say it's.
2: Does it say quartz diamond?
4: Quartz clear magic crystal ball.
3: No.
4: Perfect for meditation.
2: No, don't just read more words. sorry, can we focus?
3: Yes.
2: G'day, Kelly.
5: Hi. How are you?
2: Oh, did I get the name right?
3: Wow. Oh. He's on.
4: I mean, he's kicked off already.
2: Wow. Kelly, I will start. Don't tell me anything about yourself. Just to kind of prove my powers, I will start with a few things about your life that I couldn't possibly know. We've never met each other, Kelly?
5: No.
2: Knew that. Kelly?
5: Yes?
2: You are 46 years old.
5: I wish.
2: Oh. Kelly, flattery is something I do best because you're actually 53.
5: I will be, yes.
3: Oh. One day, you will be. One day.
2: How close was I, Kelly?
5: 6 months off.
3: Oh!
2: Yeah.
3: He's good.
2: I told you, the shitting's strong in this one. Kelly.
5: Yes.
2: I'm sensing through the ball here, through my tiny little ball, I am sensing small, like humans, but smaller, but they have grown up. Do you have a couple of, they were children one day, but I believe they're a bit bigger now. Is that true?
5: They certainly are.
2: Yeah. And I think you have, I can actually see a bit of both. I believe you either have two girls and a boy or a girl and a boy.
5: I have two of each.
3: My gosh, you're very good.
2: There's one I'm not picking up on. Is there one you're not proud of?
5: He's disassociated himself with our family.
2: I didn't feel something. So, Kelly, do you have any, we've established the powers and the bond. Do you have any questions for me? Is there anything you would like to know?
5: Will I ever finish my craft projects?
2: Your craft projects, because you've dabbled in a few, I can see a few different things. You've dabbled in a few different crafts. Is that correct, Kelly?
5: Oh, God, yes.
2: Yeah, okay. So I'm picking up, there was, and this is certainly not one of the ones you're passionate about, but you went through a scrapbooking phase. Is that right?
5: No.
2: Do you plan to go on a scrapbooking phase?
5: No.
2: Uh-huh. Maybe you should, because then that might be one you'd finish, because you keep doing more ambitious things. Uh-huh. Like I can see ceramics, but I can see, to be honest, pretty poorly made ceramics, Kelly.
5: I did at one stage, yes.
2: Yeah. Wow. And is it fair to say they weren't very good?
5: No, they weren't. Oh.
2: No. I can see, and this might be incorrect, but I can see a vase that had leaks.
5: Oh, God knows. It was before marriage.
2: Oh, it was before marriage. Okay, because it could have even been a cup or something, but I can pick up a vessel that doesn't hold the water it's supposed to.
5: Yes.
2: No.
3: Wow.
2: Okay, Kelly, you stay strong. Look after yourself. Thank you so much for joining us, Kelly. Let's go to Sarah. G'day, Sarah.
6: Hi.
2: Just give me just a minute. Sometimes when I drain my powers, Sarah, I have to just refresh them. Sarah, I'm just going to go with what I'm picking up first, and it's a location in the country. Are you calling from, it starts with a B. Is it Belmont?
3: Oh, my God. It's so
2: is that correct?
6: Yes.
3: Wow.
2: Whoa, there's some big power in these little balls. I'll tell you about that, Sarah. Sarah, And can you just tell me, Sarah, just tell me some of your hobbies, just some of your hobbies.
6: Oh, I don't really have any hobbies as such. I like going to the beach.
2: Okay, is that what I'm... I sense a hole. I sense a hole. Are you looking for a hobby?
6: Maybe.
2: Is there a... Do you feel like there is a little bit of emptiness in your life?
6: Maybe, yeah.
2: Maybe.
6: Yeah.
2: Okay. There's just something, Sarah. Maybe it's something that's like, you know, getting to you a bit, and there's something you kind of want to work on. I don't know. I don't know what it is. Or is it a pet that's maybe passed some time ago, and you can't bring yourself to get another of the pet?
6: Nah. Definitely not.
2: No, I didn't think so, but it's good to cross it off the list, isn't it?
6: Yeah.
2: I'm sensing you're happy in love, Sarah. Is that correct?
6: Oh, sometimes. Most of the time, yeah.
2: Yeah.
6: Yeah.
2: Yeah. I'm sensing some things, though, that I'm getting a male presence. It's a husband, is that right?
6: Yeah.
2: Yeah. There's some things that kind of give you the irrits a bit. And I'm picking up a room in the house. Is it something to do with the bathroom?
6: Oh, probably the shed. He annoys me in the shed.
2: Yeah, well,
6: yeah.
2: I've got news for you, Sarah. He's been using that shed as a bathroom.
6: Okay.
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1: We've got tens of thousands of dollars to give away every Thursday for the next few weeks. You will find out how you can get involved. And the category for the money that we are giving away, because one week it's going to be bills, one week it's going to be travel, yeah. But tomorrow's is real good fun, and you can find out how to get involved a bit later in the show. But up next, Ozzy.
2: Yeah, we were talking earlier before about something that happens to a big percentage of the population.
1: I was one.
2: You were one?
1: Yeah.
2: Mm. Save it, please. I want to hear it.
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2: It's Carrie Bickmore and Tommy Little. We got Loz Barry in the Savo.
3: Yeah, and before the show, we were talking. Jesse made a comment. You said when I worked in America or Camp America.
2: Oh, yeah, yeah.
3: And I said, I did Camp America.
4: Yes.
3: And when I was at Camp America, one of my campers that stayed in the tent, because we had like, we one person to attend a few campers.
4: A supervisor. You were a teacher.
3: Counselor. Yes, a counselor. A camp counselor.
4: Is that what they're called?
3: Yeah. Mm. Why? Yeah. I don't know.
4: I guess because you're not officially, you haven't studied to be a teacher.
3: No, no.
4: But don't you have to study to be a anyway?
3: No.
2: The Americans just do what they want.
3: Yeah.
4: Sure.
3: And in my tent, I had the youngest tent. They were about 6 or 7 years old.
4: Yeah. How many scamps you got to look after?
3: I had only three at a time because they were younger.
4: Yeah.
3: Four maybe.
4: Yeah.
3: Anyway, one of them, lucky me, was a sleepwalker. And this was a camp on a lake.
4: Oh, right? Oh, that's so terrifying.
3: Yeah. And she would wake up in the middle of the night and she would, I wouldn't know if she was awake or asleep. And, you know, you shouldn't wake a sleepwalker. And
4: Is that real?
3: You should just guide them back to bed, apparently, because they're kind of with it, but they're not.
4: Because I walked when I was young, walked, talked, did all of it. Very busy in my sleep.
3: Yeah.
4: And I mean, I think my parents did just tell me to go back to bed, but often I would just wake up in places around the house.
3: So
4: I don't know why that there's this thing of not waking them. Like, what's going to happen?
3: No, well, I think they can panic, but my cousin, Natalie, when she was a kid, she was a chronic sleepwalker,
4: yeah.
3: Right? Like, to the point where it was just a daily occurrence. We didn't think she did it anymore as an adult. And then I was staying at my ex-boyfriend's place one night and she had come over for a bit of a party and I was like, just sleep on the couch upstairs, you'll be fine. And so she woke up though in the middle, she had never met anyone in the house before, his housemates, right?
4: Oh my God.
3: So it was a three-level house. It was living room downstairs, middle bedrooms, then the top floor was another bedroom that a couple slept in with another sort of living area. She woke up in this couple's ensuite, right, stroking the tiles in the bathroom. And then she was sort of like, I don't know where I am. And she didn't know where she was. And she looked out and you literally walk out of the bathroom, door to get out is to her left.
4: Yeah.
3: The bed with two people sleeping in it was to her right. So she just walks up to the bed, stands over them.
4: Oh my gosh.
3: And he wakes up and he's like,
4: but she's awake at this point.
3: Kind of, but not really.
4: Sure, sure,
3: like
4: sure.
3: She's sort of.
4: She's just woken up.
3: Yeah. And she's staring at him and he wakes up and he's like, can I help you? And she just said to him, I don't know how to get out of here. So then he had to guide her out. She'd met him that day and she woke up as she was walking down the stairs. Like she came to it properly. When she turned around, she was like, oh my God, where am I?
4: Oh.
3: Yeah. Yeah.
4: I don't know who it's scarier for.
2: Yeah.
3: She was mortified because we didn't think she did it anymore.
4: That's embarrassment.
3: Yeah,
4: as opposed to there's a woman leaning over staring at me and I'm asleep.
3: It's the worst nightmare.
4: Yeah.
3: But I want to know on 13 10 60, tell me your sleepwalking stories, whether it was someone else, whether you're a sleepwalker. Because this poor girl, when I did Camp America, we had to have a system where I said to her, okay, if you need to get up and go to the bathroom in the middle of the night and if you're awake, I'll say to you the word ketchup. And if you say back to me mustard, I'll know that you're awake. Because if I said to her ketchup and she was asleep, she'd literally just go.
4: Oh, and so then you wouldn't let her go.
3: So then I'd put her to bed.
4: Right.
3: Yeah.
4: Yeah.
3: But
4: that's
3: very
4: smart. Did anyone tell you to do
3: that? No, I just thought of that myself.
4: That's pretty good.
3: Thank you. Yeah. So 13 10 60, tell us about your sleepwalking story, please.
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1: right
0: and
1: now
0: Tommy.
1: We're talking sleepwalking. Because before the show, Jesse and I realised that we both did Camp America.
2: Yes.
1: A few years in between. But I had a sleepwalker in my tent. And she was a child, so it was a bit scary because we were on a lake.
2: Yeah.
1: And my cousin...
2: Terrifying.
1: Terrifying. And my cousin Natalie is also a chronic sleepwalker, found herself in the bathroom of the housemates of Mike's boyfriend and then had to wake them by standing over them and just staring at them.
2: And saying, I don't know where I am.
1: I don't know where I am. Karen, are you a sleepwalker?
3: Unfortunately, yes, I am, but I'm very tired.
1: Oh, dear. What happens?
3: I'll just give you a little bit of backstory with this one. So I'd made some potato salad because, you know, if you leave it alone in the fridge overnight, it's way better. And I went to bed and my husband, when I got up in the morning, my husband goes, you're banging around a little bit last night. And I said, oh, I'm just really tired. I'm not sure. When I went to the fridge the next night to get our potato salad, it was gone. And so my husband was at work and I rang him and I'm raging, yelling, telling him off, like, how did you eat all that salad? Did you take it all? We're supposed to have it for dinner. And then we found out a couple of days later it was under the bathroom sink.
1: Oh, so you hadn't eaten it?
3: No, I didn't eat it. I just got it out of the fridge and put it under the bathroom sink.
2: Karen, it's so cruel that when you're really tired and you need sleep the most, you decide to get up and walk around.
3: The lovely thing is I don't remember it.
2: Yeah, clearly. Yeah, and to be honest, Karen, I was suspicious when you said, you know, that your husband blamed you or said that he didn't eat it. I'm like, God, it would be easy to just eat stuff and blame it on the sleepwalking house, but you found the evidence.
3: Well, I won't tell him that you said that.
1: Yeah. No. Yeah.
2: Thank you, Karen.
1: Tim, are you a sleepwalker?
4: I am, yeah. Or I used to be.
1: Okay, what would happen?
4: When I was about 7 or 8 years old, I was living in a small town in South Gippsland. I used to sleepwalk 4 blocks from my house down to my auntie's house.
1: Whoa. Oh, my gosh.
4: And had to cross the South Gippsland Highway.
1: Tim, why didn't your parents and look, you shouldn't lock kids up, but they should have probably locked your door. What's happening?
4: It turned out that the first night I slept on the front veranda of my auntie's house. And then she started leaving the back door open for me because she knew I'd keep coming down there. In the end, I ended up falling asleep at my auntie's house to see if I'd sleepwalk back to home, and I didn't do it.
1: It was only
4: going from home to my auntie's house.
1: How interesting.
2: So, Tim, I know, you know, parents have reasons for doing everything, but Loz does have a point. How come your doors weren't locked at home?
4: I'm not too sure. I don't know if they were locked and I unlocked them or...
2: Right, because I feel like out of the solutions between locking your doors to keep you in the house and your auntie leaving another door open, I feel like I should have gone with the lock. But it was a different time,
1: exactly.
2: Tim.
5: Tim, if you're sleepwalking so far, do you wake up the next morning still, like, refreshed or are you more tired because you've been exercising?
4: No, I wake up the next morning feeling fine.
2: Oh, I mean, you, Jesse's right. You're one step away from waking up with a bib on and you've just done a marathon in your sleep. Good on you. Thank you, Tim. Appreciate it.
1: Andrew, are you a sleepwalker?
6: I am a sleepwalker.
1: Uh-oh. What happened?
2: Still, Andrew?
6: Still.
1: Oh, no.
6: But probably the best story is one night after a few drinks, I've gone to bed early. My partner started playing video games. About half an hour, 45 minutes later, I've apparently walked out into the kitchen, flipped it out, and peed all over a sink full of fresh dishes.
1: Oh, no, Andrew.
6: And my partner's like, what are you doing? And I'm going, nothing. You're peeing on the sink, and what of it?
1: Oh, no.
6: Then I finished and then just went back to bed.
1: Were you dreaming at the time, Andrew, that you were, you know, and like you, I mean, I haven't wet the bed in a long time, but you know when you do wet the bed that you like something's happening that involves water? Was that happening, Andrew?
6: No.
1: Just pissed
2: Andrew,
1: in the sink.
2: I mean, it's nice you found a sink. I'm trying to think of an upside here.
6: This time.
2: Because, oh, my gosh, how many times have you peed in the cupboard?
6: Oh, twice at least.
1: Oh.
2: Ever on anything?
6: My cupboard, yeah.
1: It's always the part, a friend of mine got up in the middle of the night, opened the, like,
2: dresser
1: box
2: drawers,
1: at the end of the bed, that, yeah. they keep all their shoes in there, peed inside of it, none on his shoes, all on his partner's shoes.
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20: Your four-day forecast for the Mallee. Chance of fog this morning for a mostly sunny afternoon today. Light winds throughout. Tomorrow, the chance of fog to start for a partly cloudy day. Light winds at a top of 21 degrees. Saturday, cloudy. Very high chance of rain. Winds northerly turning northwesterly up to 25 k's throughout the day, heading for 18 degrees. Sunday, sunny and a top of 17. Today, across the Mallee, 20.
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0: This is Carrie and Tommy.
5: Yeah, if you like cash, you're in the right place. Yes.
2: No one gives away more cash than us on the radio. And before 5 o'clock, we're going to play not once, but twice the $10,000 time game. And if it gets given away, we're going to rack it back up and give it away again.
1: Isn't that right,
2: Kieran? Give it away again.
5: No.
1: We'll give it away twice if it happens. Mm. 10K twice. That's 20K.
2: But there is a... there is another... There's a frisson in the air, a nervous kind of energy.
5: Yeah.
2: Because up next, we are doing the most complained about segment we've ever had. And it's exciting. It's edge of your seat stuff. It makes some people very angry, and it makes the rest of us so joyous. And if you're listening now, we need you to be in on the joke. Yes. Stay with us.
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0: place. 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
1: Hello, Hayden.
0: Hayden, just one second. I'm so sorry. What do you mean one more?
2: One more.
3: One more. I want to give this away, Kieran.
2: Just Hayden.
3: No, well, but what if...
0: We're going to have one more after Hayden. if there is... and there might be, if Hayden wins, I'm happy to wrap it up there at 10 grand. Actually, no, we said we'd go again. Sorry, Hayden, you're back on the air.
3: Yes, I'm here.
0: How are you, Hayden?
1: I'm good. I'm nervous, but good.
0: Don't be nervous. We learned from the last one, from Chandel. She was nervous and she went too quick.
3: Yep.
0: But now don't be too not nervous and go too slow.
1: Okay.
0: I'll be the right amount of nervous, Hayden. Mm.
1: My daughter's here, so...
0: Okay. I'm not sure how that factors into the... Oh, hello.
3: Hi.
0: Hello, what's your...
3: Oh, bless.
0: What's your daughter's name?
1: Scarlett.
0: Hey, Scarlett. Okay. Hayden, are you ready to play?
1: All right, ready.
0: Start.
1: Stop.
0: Oh. I felt... Was it long?
3: Really long.
0: Was it long?
3: That felt really long.
0: Oh, I was just thinking out.
3: I mean, I love Scarlett, but I fear that she may have been a distraction.
0: Don't you dare.
3: I love Scarlett. I love Scarlett.
1: I know.
0: Hayden, let's find out for $10,000 how you went.
2: 6.30.
1: Oh, my God.
0: Quick, we've got time for one more. Isn't that great news, producer Kieran? G'day, Sarah.
4: Hi, how are you?
0: Good. Are you, you're going to be our last contestant for today. Do you usually finish strong?
4: I do, but I'll tell you what, after all that, my heart is racing.
0: I know, mine is absolutely kaput.
2: Let's not forget the magic of this game. Every time we've put the money up, it's gone off. Mm-hmm. So no pressure, Sarah. But
0: let's also not forget the magic of peptides. And they were
2: secure. Some magic of science.
0: There's a little bit of magic.
2: Okay.
0: Why do they put a unicorn hair in there if it's just science?
2: Is that what that was?
0: Yeah.
2: Yeah.
0: What do you think it was? One of your whiskers?
2: Yeah.
0: Mm. Nah, keep dreaming.
2: Okay.
0: They're not that long. Sarah, are you ready to play?
4: I am, yes.
2: Start.
4: Stop.
0: It felt good, didn't it? Did it feel long? I've lost track of time.
3: It felt quite long to me.
0: Did it feel long?
3: But I have no idea what time is anymore.
0: Okay, Sarah. For $10,000, we just need to hear 5.00. My furry little friend, how did Sarah go?
2: 6.01.
3: No!
0: Dag nabbit!
3: Can't we do one more?
0: You want to do one more?
2: No, we've got to go.
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2: Yeah, that is where you're at for your Wednesday afternoon. We got Loz Barry filling in the Sarvo.
3: And on the latest edition of Inside Kieran Today, we have to guess what it is. No, our producer Kieran has brought us some movie news, I believe.
1: Ooh.
3: We had huge movie news yesterday. Your words was when you brought us the...
1: Romy and Michelle is having a sequel.
3: Oh, my God.
1: No, it is big. God. It's big for the girls.
3: And if you have stopped reeling for that from that news and you have capacity for some more, prepare to be shell-shocked again. Kizzy, what do you got?
4: Another dog is real in a new movie.
3: Oh, so this is Scooby-Doo.
4: We had Scooby-Doo yesterday.
3: Is a real dog.
4: What's your impression of Scooby-Doo?
3: Scooby-Doo.
1: That is so good.
3: Mm. I don't think I've even heard. I mean, I can't remember. Is that how he actually talks?
1: Yes.
3: Really? Yeah.
1: No, mine's too.
2: Pretty good. Maybe you're a bit more scrappy.
1: I'm scrappy, dude.
2: Yeah.
1: Yeah.
3: Is it, what's Scrappy's relation? Son?
1: Nephew.
3: Ah.
1: I think.
3: Oh, unlucky in life, Scooby. Or just not there yet.
1: No, I think Scooby's got, he's got other priorities like sandwiches.
3: Doesn't he solve crime?
1: Oh, yeah. Well, he does a bit of that, but
3: and
1: he's...
3: doesn't he eat Scooby Snacks?
1: Oh, yeah. He loves Scooby Snacks.
3: Where did sandwiches come in?
1: Him and Shaggy love sandwiches.
3: Do they?
1: Oh, yeah. They love everything.
3: There we go.
4: There is a Legally Blonde prequel coming, and the dog's real.
1: Of course the dog is real. Well, the dog doesn't talk.
4: Well, it might in the prequel. L, you don't know that.
2: Maybe it'll tell you.
3: Well, you think the dog talked and then stopped talking in the timeline.
4: I don't know how it works. I've never seen Legally Blonde, but very exciting dog news is dogs are real now in stuff.
1: Okay, good.
3: That's good.
4: Including Scooby-Doo. Premieres on July 1 with 8 episodes. So if it starts talking, that's a real dog talking.
3: Oh, what are we premiering on?
1: Prime.
4: Prime gets all the good stuff now.
1: Yeah.
3: Yep.
1: I got that Bezos money, bro.
3: Hey, speaking of money, should we give some away?
1: Yes.
5: Carrie and Tommy's
6: big winter blowout.
5: The things we give away, the bills we could pay. It's a big winter blowout.
3: Every Thursday up until our break, we are giving away tens of thousands of dollars and it is split up into categories. 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
1: Yeah.
3: It's a bit of fun money. 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People need to do that stuff. But it means you might not have any money left for yourself for something fun. You might be thinking, I've never even bought myself something fun. Well, that's where we step in and tomorrow we shake things up for us.
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1: Your four-day forecast for the Mallee. Chance of fog this morning for a mostly sunny afternoon today. Light winds throughout. Tomorrow, the chance of fog to start for a partly cloudy day. Light winds at a top of 21 degrees. Saturday, cloudy. Very high chance of rain. Winds northerly turning northwesterly up to 25 k's throughout the day, heading for 18 degrees. Sunday, sunny and a top of 17. Today, across the Mallee, 20.
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0: Carrie Bickmore.
20: And Tommy Little.
0: This is Carrie and Tommy.
2: Carrie Bickmore and Tommy Little. We got Loz Barry in the Sabo.
3: And we give the people what they want on this show. And what they want over the last few days has been loud and clear. People have been yelling at me from their cars when I'm walking along the street.
1: Wow.
3: They used to yell, Tommy, legend.
1: Yeah.
3: And now they're yelling, Tommy, where's the bear news?
1: Oh.
21: There's a bear in there.
3: Lots of bear stories dominating headlines.
1: Great. I love bears.
3: Depending where you get your news. If you just get it from news.com, you're probably not going to see them. But I get mine from barelythere.org.au.
4: Nice.
3: Well,
4: it's a charity.
3: Is it?
4: That's what .org means.
2: Is that right?
3: .org means charity.
1: Organisation, isn't it?
4: Well, it means it's a charity.
3: Does it?
1: Yeah. I don't think so. I think it's like companies.
3: I think we've been thrown off here.
1: Have you derailed our
4: bear chat? it's for non-commercial organisation, non-profits and charities.
2: Ooh.
1: And charities is not charities.
3: Yeah.
4: Non-profits.
1: Organisation.
4: Is the Bear News website a not-for-profit?
3: No, they make a lot.
4: Mm. Oh.
3: Mm.
4: Maybe that just to be .com from now on.
3: Yeah, well, take that up with them. It's just where I get my news.
2: You have to fight the bears.
3: Yeah. So I don't know if you've seen this, but there has been a bear on the loose.
1: Uh-oh.
3: In the north of Tokyo for a few days now.
1: Tokyo?
3: Yeah.
1: Are they a bear country?
3: Japan, I'm glad you ask. Japan has the highest rate of bear attacks in the world.
2: Whoa.
3: Yep, they reached record levels in 2025 with more than 230 victims. This is last year. 13 of those attacks were deadly.
1: Wow.
2: Do you remember your bear rule?
3: If it's brown, flush it down. If it's yellow, let it mellow.
1: Great.
3: Thank you.
2: Yep.
3: So there's been a bear on the loose for days now.
1: Uh-oh.
3: It's closed down 94 schools as there was multiple sightings in the region, and they eventually found it hiding in the bushes at a residential property. The bear is okay, but they fired some tranquilizer darts at it and it is being safely taken back into captivity.
1: Why did it take so long for them to find it?
3: That's a great question.
2: I mean, 94 schools, he's covered some ground.
1: He has.
3: Yeah, 100%. Although they are notoriously packed in quite tight there.
2: Oh,
3: so, you know. Here's my first question. Why don't we train humans? Like, why do they do things that make them angry?
2: Put it on tomorrow's show. We train
1: Tommy. Oh, my God.
3: But I would love to be trained.
1: Yeah.
3: Fire a dart at me. I'm tired.
1: Yeah, like, let's get rid of tasers. Train them.
3: That's what I mean. Like, we do things that seem to make people angrier. Pepper spray, taser, and it's like, But what if it's just be like,
1: All right, take me now. Right.
3: You can have your VCR back. and it went better. The other bit of bad news comes from Arizona.

0: remove a bear from a tree.
1: Drank
0: you get
1: it.
0: A bunch. You don't drink this one. Yes, you do actually. Oh. Sorry. Sorry, you drank it first.
1: Yeah.
0: But you make sure you've got eight blokes holding a tarpaulin under it to catch it when it falls from a tree.
1: This is like a cartoon.
0: Yeah. And I know what you're thinking. What could possibly go wrong?
1: Oh.
0: Well, we've got the audio here. Have a listen and I can explain it to you.
2: Goes her head.
3: Yeah, she's coming.
0: So the bear is okay.
1: Oh, good.
0: But I think the bear was heavier than everyone was expecting.
4: Yeah.
0: And so as they've got this tarpaulin quite tight and the bear falls down and they cushion its impact a bit and it sends a bloke flying across the tarpaulin on top of the bear. So now there's just a bloke lying on a trained
4: just
0: bear.
4: Just cuddling a sleepy bear.
1: I mean, it's kind of the dream.
0: It is, isn't it?
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0: Tommy. The best bits.
1: The Wednesday Arvo, it's Carrie and Tommy. The time game is back today, but it is worth double.
2: Oof. 10 grand. Pretty good.
3: Am I doing it twice, Karen?
2: Yep. Yep. And if it goes off once, we're giving away the same amount again.
3: Yep.
2: Ooh. Better believe it. Yep. He's dumbfounded, yep. Which means he agrees.
3: Yep.
2: And somehow we can trick up that footage of you shaking your head and turn it into a nod. Thank you, AI.
3: Yep.
2: Good for something. Lauren Barry, I've got a question for you.
3: Go, please.
2: Do you believe in the shinning?
3: Absolutely.
2: Yes.
3: Yeah, I think I have it.
2: Do you?
3: Yes, I do. I've had dreams that come that have happened.
2: You've manifested that have happened. Well, give us an example, one of the bigger ones.
3: They involve death, unfortunately.
2: Oh, you dream that people die and then they die?
3: It happened twice.
2: Was the person old?
3: Well, yeah.
2: Yeah. And were they dying?
3: No. Actually, yes.
2: Yeah.
3: But they died when I had the dream.
2: Oh,
3: I have the shinning.
2: Yes. Well, I've often thought, because you hear the term psychic medium thrown around a lot, and now I've often thought that I have a bit of a, like you, a bit of a sixth
3: sense.
1: No, you said fully sixth sense.
2: A sick sense, bro.
1: Yeah, yeah, yeah.
3: Well, you're a fellow Pisces. We're two Pisces. We are naturally intuitive.
2: Yes, we are. Mm-hmm. And I thought there's all this talk about psychic mediums and people go and see them to get in touch with people from the other side. And also the psychic medium tends to know things about the person before the person has even said them out of their human mouths.
3: Yeah.
2: And I thought, what would be better than a psychic medium? What about a psychic large?
3: That makes sense. Yeah.
2: Who doesn't want something bigger than a medium? Am I right?
1: He knows.
2: So I
1: he's already channeling.
2: So in one of the first, I told producer Kieran, I want a crystal ball for this because I'm going to put my psychic large abilities to the test. Give us a call, 131060, if you want to get involved, and I'll see how much I can tell you about your own life.
3: Wow.
2: Yeah, thanks, audience member.
3: This is really exciting.
2: And so I asked him to order me a crystal ball. And have a look at the. I was picturing a big thing that I can wrap my hands around. Have a look at my.
4: I didn't read the Amazon listing. Crystal ball.
3: It's a snow globe.
2: No, it's not even that. It's the size of a marble. At first, I know we shouldn't judge based on size alone, but at first I was embarrassed.
3: As you should be.
2: And then I realized in photos, I will look even larger.
3: Wow.
2: Yeah. Lauren.
3: Yes.
2: Would you like me to start? Would you like to be my first?
3: I would love to. So I don't give you anything about myself? I just sit down?
2: I know nothing about you.
3: Okay.
2: Okay, so just having a look here. You can do my little balls here and just hang on back at you. Just back into my ball.
3: Yeah.
2: Okay. I'm picking up this. There's something that misses you.
3: Oh.
2: Yeah. Yeah. Does that sound... Is there something you miss at the moment?
3: Yes, I think so.
2: Like you might not have seen in probably hours, but something that you keep very close to you.
3: Yeah, yeah.
2: Is it furry?
3: Well, I wouldn't say furry, but
2: covered in fur.
3: Yes, I suppose he's covered in fur. Yeah, he's covered in fur.
2: Yeah, so it's the man. You're really getting caught up on that.
3: Okay,
2: you're what I call a skeptic.
3: Oh.
2: A heathen. A witch.
1: A heretic.
3: Aren't you a witch?
2: I'm a witch too.
3: Yeah, yeah.
2: We're both fellow witches.
3: Yes.
2: It's either your dog or your mum. Is it your dog or your mum?
3: Well, my mum probably, I wouldn't say she's furry. She'd probably slap me across the face, but.
2: But covered in a fine fur. Like if the light was hitting her from behind, would you get a little moustachio?
3: No, I don't think
2: then
3: so.
2: Then I believe it's your dog, Noni.
3: Oh my God.
2: Congratulations.
3: He's missing me?
2: He's missing you.
3: I have to leave. Wow, you're so good at this.
2: Would you like to know, what else would you like to know? Do you have a question for me?
3: Psychic large Tommy.
2: Yeah, thank you.
3: How?
2: Just call me large Tommy.
3: Okay, large Tommy. How am I going to get my couch out of my apartment when I have to move house?
2: This is fantastic. Just let me look at the ball. Look at my little balls. Give it a little roll around. Back at you.
3: Yeah.
2: Back at the ball. Back at you. Well, and I've got news for you.
3: Oh, good.
2: You're not. Tommy
3: the Psychic Large. He's good. He's really good.
2: You're just going to leave it. Like you've left a lot of parties in your life. you're going to smoke bomb and walk away and assume that's a problem for someone else.
3: That sounds like me, actually. He's very, very good.
1: What a weight off your shoulders.
3: Phew.
1: Now you don't have to worry about it.
2: Yes. Yeah. Jesse.
1: Oh. Yes.
2: Yeah. I'm sensing someone else in your life.
1: Oh.
2: Someone. Recently, was there a big event, a big kind of thing, a celebration?
1: Yeah.
2: And you attend it. You do. Hang on. What is that? Not eyeball do, but I do. Did you get married recently?
1: I did.
3: Oh, my God. He's so good.
2: Now, for the people, just so they know there's no inside information, was I there? Say no.
1: No.
3: No. No.
2: Play this thing again. Give us a call, 13 10 60, and let me read your mind with my balls.
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2: It's Carrie Bickmore and Tommy Little. We got Loz Barry in the Sarvo.
3: Yeah, and before the show, we were talking. Jesse made a comment. You said when I worked in America or Camp America.
2: Oh, yeah, yeah.
3: And I said, I did Camp America.
4: Yes.
3: And when I was at Camp America, one of my campers that stayed in the tent, because we had like one person to attend a few campers.
4: A supervisor. You were a teacher.
3: Counselor. Yes, a counselor. A camp counselor.
4: Is that what they're called?
3: Yeah. Mm. Why? Yeah. Why? I don't know.
4: I guess because you're not officially, you haven't studied to be a teacher.
3: No, no.
4: But don't you have to study to be a anyway?
3: No.
2: The Americans just do what they want.
3: Yeah.
4: Sure.
3: And in my tent, I had the youngest tent. They were about 6 or 7 years old.
4: Yeah. How many scamps you got to look after?
3: There was, I had only three at a time because they were younger.
4: Yeah.
3: Four maybe.
4: Yeah.
3: Anyway, one of them, lucky me, was a sleepwalker. And this was a camp on a lake.
4: Oh, right? That's so terrifying.
3: Yeah. And she would wake up in the middle of the night and she would, I wouldn't know if she was awake or asleep. And, you know, you shouldn't wake a sleepwalker. And
4: Is that real?
3: You should just guide them back to bed, apparently. Because they're kind of with it, but they're not.
4: Because I walked when I was young. Slept, walked, talked, did all of it. Very busy in my sleep.
3: Yeah.
4: And, I mean, I think my parents did just tell me to go back to bed, but often I would just wake up in places around the house.
3: So
4: I don't know why that there's this thing of not waking them. Like, what's going to happen?
3: No, well, I think they can panic, but my cousin, Natalie, when she was a kid, she was a chronic sleepwalker,
4: yeah.
3: Right? Like, to the point where it was just a daily occurrence. We didn't think she did it anymore as an adult. And then I was staying at my ex-boyfriend's place one night and she had come over for a bit of a party and I was like, just sleep on the couch upstairs, you'll be fine. And so she woke up though in the middle, she had never met anyone in the house before, his housemates, right?
4: Oh my God.
3: So it was a three-level house. It was living room downstairs, middle bedrooms, then the top floor was another bedroom that a couple slept in with another sort of living area. She woke up in this couple's ensuite, right, stroking the tiles in the bathroom. And then she was sort of like, I don't know where I am. And she didn't know where she was. And she looked out and you literally walk out of the bathroom, door to get out is to her left.
4: Yeah.
3: The bed with two people sleeping in it was to her right. So she just walks up to the bed, stands over them.
4: Oh my gosh.
3: And he wakes up and he's like,
4: but she's awake at this point.
3: Kind of, but not really.
4: Sure, sure,
3: like
4: sure. She's just woken up.
3: Yeah. And she's staring at him and he wakes up and he's like, can I help you? And she just said to him, I don't know how to get out of here. So then he had to guide her out. She'd met him that day and she woke up as she was walking down the stairs. Like, she came to it properly. When she turned around, she was like, oh my God, where am I?
4: Oh.
3: Yeah. Yeah.
4: I don't
3: know
4: who it's scarier for.
2: Yeah.
3: She was mortified because we didn't think she did it anymore.
4: That's embarrassment.
3: Yeah,
4: I know. As opposed to there's a woman staring at me and I'm asleep.
3: It's the worst nightmare.
4: Yeah.
3: But I want to know on 131060, tell me your sleepwalking stories, whether it was someone else, whether you're a sleepwalker. Because this poor girl, when I did Camp America, we had to have a system where I said to her, okay, if you need to get up and go to the bathroom in the middle of the night and if you're awake, I'll say to you the word ketchup. And if you say back to me mustard, I'll know that you're awake. Because if I said to her ketchup and she was asleep, she'd literally just go,
4: oh, and so then you wouldn't let her go.
3: So then I'd put her to bed.
4: Right.
3: Yeah.
4: Yeah.
3: But
4: that's
3: very
4: smart. Did anyone tell you to do it?
3: No, I just thought of that myself.
4: That's pretty good.
3: Thank you. Hey. Yeah. So 131060, tell us about your sleepwalking story, please.
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1: Right now, we're talking sleepwalking. Because before the show, Jesse and I realised that we both did Camp America.
2: Yes.
1: A few years in between. But I had a sleepwalker in my tent. And she was a child, so it was a bit scary because we were on a lake.
2: Yeah.
1: And my cousin...
2: Terrifying.
1: Terrifying. And my cousin Natalie is also a chronic sleepwalker, found herself in the bathroom of the housemates of Mike's boyfriend and then had to wake them by standing over them and just staring at them.
2: And saying, I don't know where I am.
1: I don't know where I am. Karen, are you a sleepwalker?
3: Unfortunately, yes, I am, but I'm very tired.
1: Oh, dear. What happens?
3: I'll just give you a little bit of backstory with this one. So I'd made some potato salad because, you know, if you leave it alone in the fridge overnight, it's way better. And I went to bed and my husband, when I got up in the morning, my husband goes, you were banging around a little bit last night. And I said, oh, I'm just really tired. I'm not sure. When I went to the fridge the next night to get our potato salad, it was gone. And so my husband was at work and I rang him and I'm raging, yelling, telling him off, like, how did you eat all that salad? Did you take it all? We're supposed to have it for dinner. And then we found out a couple of days later it was under the bathroom sink.
1: Oh, so you hadn't eaten it?
3: No, I didn't eat it. I just got it out of the fridge and put it under the bathroom sink.
2: Karen, it's so cruel that when you're really tired and you need sleep the most, you decide to get up and walk around.
3: The lovely thing is I don't remember it.
2: Yes.
3: Clearly.
2: Yeah. And I was, to be honest, Karen, I was suspicious when you said, you know, that your husband blamed you or said that he didn't eat it. I'm like, God, it would be easy to just eat stuff and blame it on the sleepwalking in the house, but you found the evidence.
3: Well, I won't tell him that you said that.
1: Yeah. No. Yeah.
2: Thank you, Karen.
1: Tim, are you a sleepwalker?
4: I am, yeah. Or I used to be.
1: Okay. What would happen?
4: When I was about 7 or 8 years old, I was living in a small town in South Gippsland. I used to sleepwalk 4 blocks from my house down to my auntie's house.
1: Whoa. Oh, my gosh.
4: And had to cross the South Gippsland Highway.
1: Tim, why didn't your parents and look, you shouldn't lock kids up, but they should have probably locked your door. What's happening?
4: It turned out it was the first night I slept on the front veranda of my auntie's house. And then she started leaving the back door open for me because she knew I'd keep coming down there. In the end, I ended up falling asleep at my auntie's house to see if I'd sleepwalk back to home, and I didn't do it.
1: It was only
4: going from home to my auntie's house.
1: How interesting.
2: So, Tim, I know, you know, parents have reasons for doing everything, but Loz does have a point. How come your doors weren't locked at home?
4: I'm not too sure. I don't know if they were locked and I unlocked them or...
2: Right, because I feel like out of the solutions between locking your doors to keep you in the house and your auntie leaving another door open, I feel like I should have gone with the lock. But it was a different time,
1: exactly.
2: Tim.
5: Tim, if you're sleepwalking so far, do you wake up the next morning still, like, refreshed or are you more tired because you've been exercising?
4: No, I wake up the next morning feeling fine.
2: Oh. I mean, you, Jesse's right. You're one step away from waking up with a bib on and you've just done a marathon in your sleep. Good on you. Thank you, Tim. Appreciate it.
1: Andrew, are you a sleepwalker?
6: I am a sleepwalker.
1: Uh-oh. What happened?
2: Still, Andrew?
6: Still.
1: Oh, no.
6: But probably the best story is one night after a few drinks, I've gone to bed early. My partner started playing video games. About half an hour, 45 minutes later, I've apparently walked out into the kitchen, flipped it out, and peed all over a sink full of fresh dishes.
1: Oh, no, Andrew.
6: And my partner's like, what are you doing? And I'm going, nothing. You know you're peeing on the sink, and what of it?
1: Oh, no.
6: Then I finished and then just went back to bed.
1: Were you dreaming at the time, Andrew, that you were, you know, when like you, I mean, I haven't wet the bed in a long time, but you know when you do wet the bed that you like something's happening that involves water? Was that happening, Andrew?
6: No.
1: Just pissed
2: Andrew,
1: in the sink.
2: I mean, it's nice you found a sink. I'm trying to think of an upside here.
6: This time.
2: Because, oh, my gosh, how many times have you peed in the cupboard?
6: Oh, twice at least.
1: Oh.
2: Ever on anything?
6: My cupboard.
2: Yeah.
1: It's always the partner. friend of mine got up in the middle of the night, opened the box at the end of the bed that they keep all their shoes in there, peed inside of it, none on his shoes, all on his partner's shoes.
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19: Good morning, I'm Gabriel Hodson. Unrest in Northern Ireland has blocked freeways, shut down public transport and made at least 27 people homeless. Now it's spreading to other parts of the UK. It comes as a 30-year-old Sudanese asylum seeker fronts court, accused of an attempted beheading. Brian Anderson from the East Belfast Mission has told the BBC his community is out of control.
20: I saw young men just grabbing cars and chopping them over and burning them, go on to another car, and then the flames got worse and worse, and then your fear was that the houses that were now burning, there was people in those houses. So violence never, never works.
19: Pauline Hanson has met with a large number of supporters, curious onlookers and protesters at an event in Perth as One Nation's Fire the Liar fundraising campaign well and truly exceeds its goal of $1 million and is expected to meet its new goal of $1.7 million later this morning.
21: You are the people that keep me going.
19: Meanwhile, The Guardian is reporting that the party's last 6 years of financial returns are incredibly sloppy, with experts at the University of Melbourne questioning One Nation's fitness to govern. A wanted fugitive from Adelaide has been arrested in East Melbourne, along with a friend with alleged links to the Comancheros. Police apprehended Christopher Marsh 5 days after a public warning that the 47-year-old was wanted for serious offences and may be armed. SA police have begun extradition proceedings. A Queensland researcher argues forensic psychology can lead to unfair outcomes in the justice system. Miranda Workman reports.
22: Forensic psychology is used in the courts to evaluate a person's mental state or if they're likely to reoffend. But James Cook University PhD researcher Rebecca Ward says psychologists, like everyone else, have biases that can affect their judgments without realising. Her study found current risk assessment tools can be subjective, leading to unfair treatment, especially for people from disadvantaged or marginalised groups. She's calling for stronger checks and more transparency to make sure decisions are based on good science. Miranda Workman, Brisbane.
19: New stats show 1 in 5 Australians is on a drug to treat mental health. The Australian Institute of Health and Welfare says 1 in 10 boys aged 10 to 17 is on psychostimulants to treat ADHD. The Financial Review says it raises fears about the way medicines are being dispensed to millions of people. Parks Victoria staff have walked off the job. The 24-hour strike means some bins won't be emptied and toilets won't be cleaned. Access to some public parks and reserves will also be affected. Finance and the Aussie dollar is buying 70.1 US cents. The Dow Jones is down 743 points and the Nasdaq's down 406.
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19: 800 metres freestyler Sam Short has moved from the 5th fastest of all time to the 3rd after breaking his own Commonwealth record at the Australian swimming trials. A 22-year-old Queenslander touching the wall at 7 minutes 36.73 seconds.
24: It hurt so much. Had a lot of legs at the end and, how good. I mean, there's only 2 guys in front of me. Both super suits, just keen to keep improving.
19: Collingwood key forward Billy Frampton is free to play at the Magpies' next AFL game after the tribunal has dismissed charges of rough conduct against Melbourne's Brodie Miacek, who broke his neck in a season-ending tackle. And Alex de Minaur has advanced to the Lebema Tennis Open in the Netherlands after beating American Martin Dam. That's the latest news in sport.
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1: Your 4 day forecast for the Mallee. Chance of fog this morning for a mostly sunny afternoon today. Light winds throughout. Tomorrow, the chance of fog to start for a partly cloudy day. Light winds at a top of 21 degrees. Saturday, cloudy. Very high chance of rain. Winds northerly turning northwesterly up to 25 k's throughout the day, heading for 18 degrees. Sunday, sunny and a top of 17. Today across the Mallee, 20.
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14: Good morning, Sam College with your local news updates. Swan Hill not-for-profit groups are being invited to a June 16 workshop to review and refresh the Swan Hill and Surrounds Community Roadmap as the Foundation for Rural and Regional Renewal Investing in Rural Community Futures program enters its second year. Program manager Joe Camp explains the workshop.
15: This time last year, we invited all local not-for-profits and community groups in Swan Hill and the surrounding townships to come together and and really have a look at, you know, what's their vision for the next 5 years for the not-for-profit sector? How do they want to work together, and what goals do they want to set to achieve that vision? So we're coming back 12 months later to review what we set out to do and do a bit of a reset for the next 12 months.
14: And Mallee residents are being urged to ensure their firewood purchases this winter are not supporting a black market that is destroying wildlife habitats and removing thousands of trees from forests across the state. Crime Stoppers Victoria and the Conservation Regulator have launched the Illegal Firewood, The Cost Is Wild campaign. Acting Chief Conservation Regulator Callie Donaldson is urging buyers to ask where the wood is sourced from.
6: We're encouraging anyone buying firewood to ask the person that they're buying it from to explain where that firewood was sourced. And we're also suggesting that you ask them to provide you with a receipt that has a business name and an ABN, and that way you can be sure that you're purchasing from a reputable seller.
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14: This weekend, both the Swan Hill Soccer League senior sides will be playing away games. This Saturday, the men's side return following a week off due to the public holiday, while the women's side will hit the pitch on Sunday on the back of a 4-1 win last weekend. Club President Ben Muir Howie has more.
16: We've got the men playing away on Castlemaine on Saturday. That's a 2:35 kickoff. And then on Sunday, we have our Swan Hill women's taking on Golden City at 1 o'clock, and that is in Bendigo. Just a bit of a shout-out to Alana Taylor from the women's, who scored her first goal for the club on Saturday in the 4-1 win against the Tribes. And again, you know, Jude Dyer, he got a break as well on Saturday, so she's in a terrific run of scoring form as well.
14: And that's your local news and sport.
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3: 9 degrees in Melbourne, partly cloudy atop today, 18 at 6 o'clock. Good morning. I'm David Armstrong. The rideshare drivers ended up in hospital after being brutally bashed by passengers in Melbourne's northeast. Kiara Parker reports.
4: The rideshare driver was set upon by two males, punched and kicked repeatedly after cancelling their ride because they started smoking and using offensive language in the vehicle. The group was then dropped on Main Road in Lower Plenty. That's when the attack unfolded. Passers-by intervened and came to the victim's aid before the offenders fled the scene. The 39-year-old suffered a broken nose, facial swelling and bruising. Police have now released CCTV of two males aged between 18 and 20 years old, wanted over last month's assault. Kiara Parker, Melbourne.
3: A serial youth offender faces life behind bars in the first major test of the adult time for violent crime laws. It's been revealed the 16-year-old's had 388 charges struck out, has been granted bail 50 times by the age of just 14. He's now been charged over a terrifying home invasion where he filmed a mum being terrorised by masked thugs as she gripped her newborn baby. As well, there's a series of aggravated carjackings and armed robbery charges. His own lawyer admitted in court the landscape has changed. He'll now face life behind bars if sentenced to adult time. Crowds are gathering for a second day of violent protests on the streets of Belfast. It comes as a 30-year-old Sudanese asylum seeker fronts court, accused of an attempted beheading. Anti-immigration riots erupted in the city, leaving cars and buildings torched. This Ukrainian migrant says she had to flee when her neighbour's home went up in flames.
5: It was terrifying, you know. I was with my dog at the house, so I had to, escape through the back door. There are, so many people living on the streets, you know. And they have to be, forced to, leave their houses to live somewhere else, you know.
3: The family of the victim of the knife attack say they don't want the tragedy to be used to divide people. Tobacco smugglers have opened fire on a patrol boat involved in a border force operation. The incident occurred off the coast of Indonesia last week. Toll road users could save up to 26 cents a litre at the Bowser under a rebate scheme. Transurban is quadrupling its fuel discount in August. Customers who complete 10 or more trips on any toll road will be eligible for the one-off discount. This year's Olivia Newton-John Cancer Fundraising Walk will be its last. Austin Health and the family have decided to shift fundraising efforts elsewhere. The walk has been held annually since 2013. In finance, Wall Street is down 953 points. The dollar, 70.05 US.
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3: Collingwood defender Billy Frampton's free to play after the club's bye after his 3-game rough conduct charge was thrown out by the tribunal. It was found the defender's tackle on demon Brody Majacek was accidental, not unreasonable. Bangladesh bowler Nahid Rana has been reprimanded by the ICC for the send-off he gave Josh Inglis in the first of the men's one-dayers. Sam Short set a new Commonwealth record last night as he won the 800 metres freestyle at the Australian Swim Trials.
6: It's so good, you know. At the end of the day, racing's a fun bit, you know. I work my bum off every day in training and I literally am itching to get up on the blocks and really challenge myself. You know, I really wanted to be fearless.
3: And tennis, Alex de Minaur's Wimbledon tune-up has continued with a straight sets win at the Labima Open in the Netherlands. That's the latest news and sport.
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7: Good morning, Sam College with your local news updates. Over 100 traffic offences were recorded across the Swan Hill District during Victoria Police's Operation Regal Road Safety Campaign. While the majority of the offences were attributed to speeding, the number of drink and drug drivers was still higher than police were hoping for. Swan Hill Highway Patrol's Senior Constable Brett Maloney says locally over 2,500 breath tests were conducted over the weekend.
8: With the Swan Hill PSA, over the four-day weekend, we've conducted a number of preliminary breath tests. We had around about 2,500 PBTs done in the Swan Hill area. Out on the roads, there were 101 offences detected throughout the weekend. 8 of those offences were people who were impaired by either drugs or alcohol.
7: And the campaign against Victoria's controversial Emergency Services and Volunteer Fund levy is set to intensify, with CFA volunteers and farmers across the Mallee preparing to rally in Bendigo this weekend. The protest will be held on Sunday, June the 14th, as opposition to the tax continues to grow across regional communities. CFA Volunteers Group President John Houston says those on the front line of emergencies are often supplying their own equipment while paying higher levies than many metropolitan residents.
9: It's just not fair. It just doesn't make sense to me. They're the ones that do the work, yet they've got to pay the lion's share of the levy. And half of them have got to supply their own equipment and private tankers.
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7: Among this weekend's Central Murray League games, 7th place Coondrook Barron will be looking to be the first side this year to deliver 9-0 West United a loss on the board. Ahead of the match, River Raiders coach Marcus Di Maria talks about how the side will look to shut down the Demons.
10: It's going to be a tricky one, of course, because they've got so many, like they've got a great spread of, you know, tremendous players all over the park. They've got a really good balanced team. But the recruits that have come in for them, they're playing a lot of footy together. So they've gelled pretty quick. And, you know, what are they sitting, 6-0 on top of the ladder? So obviously we'll have to negate some of the better players. I'm not sure in terms of availability who's in or who's out, but obviously we'll know more as the week progresses.
7: That's your local news and sports.
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11: Your four-day forecast for the Mallee. Areas of boarding fog, clearing to a mostly sunny day today with light winds. Dropping down to 11 tonight. Tomorrow, mostly sunny and 21. For the weekend, Saturday, cloudy with rain increasing, 19. Sunday, sunny and 17. Today, across the Mallee, we're expecting a top of 20.
1: 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LMCT 235.
11: And right now, 10 degrees.
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13: And now, ladies and gentlemen, here's Gabby and Dan.
14: It's 6:08. It's a Thursday. Hello. This is the Morning Crew with Gabby and Dan. Sup, Gab?
15: Hi.
14: In the paper. It's a local paper here and I'm in it. Picture of me's in it. Ridiculous set of circumstances. There's two things I've had this week where as a 37-year-old man, I shouldn't smile, but I do. One of them is I'm in the paper and all I was doing was working the gate at the local footy. I didn't want to. I was rostered on to. And they said,
15: so it wasn't even like you were volunteering by choice.
14: They're like, oh, we'll take your photo. I'm like, no, take the photo of the ladies I'm working with. That's fine. Don't take my photo. I'm here against my will, really. I'm like, no, you're volunteering. Do it. Anyway, I got my photo in the paper for it. So that's one thing that's exciting. The other thing, I got paid in a cash-in-hand job with two $100 notes the other day.
15: Oh.
14: Yes.
15: Wait, we've got pineapples for 50s.
14: Yeah.
15: What a hungies.
14: I don't know, but it's cool. Having a $100 note, it's like, that's...
15: They feel really crisp as well.
14: That's good.
15: You know, like a $5 note has been squished and used so much, it's a bit soft and floppy.
14: Yeah, and I was nervous with
15: it. The hungies are crisp.
14: I had them and I kept them for a couple of days. And I was like, I can't take the pressure anymore. There's too much anxiety. I'm going to go put them into one of those ATMs you can deposit into.
15: Oh, you had that much anxiety?
14: Yeah, I didn't like carrying it.
15: I
14: lose things all the time.
15: I had $6,000 cash in hunjis in my handbag the other day. I know. I had to go to the bank and get money.

0: have questions which I'm not sure I'm allowed to ask on the air. Why did you have...
1: It's not scandalous. It's actually really frustrating.
0: Why did you have...
1: My husband borrowed money off his grandfather before I ever met him.
0: Yeah, okay.
1: And
0: somehow
1: that now became my debt to pay as well.
0: Right, okay.
1: How good's getting married?
0: Yeah, good. Okay.
1: And old people like cash.
0: Well, that checks out.
1: The bank teller was like, "You doing anything exciting with this?" I was like, "No, paying a debt that I never even got to enjoy."
0: Sorry. I'm glad we clarified that. Just you walking around with $6,000 in hunjies is a bit like, what's happening there?
1: I know. There was someone on the street that looked a bit suspect, so I was like, oh, mad dash.
0: Anyway, great stuff. We're here. It's a Thursday. Let's get things underway. 6:10, Morning Crew with Gabby and Dan. Coming up next, of course, what your source says about you.
1: Truly, though.
0: Let's get it after Yasmin. Hello.

0: Bit of old school of Bontas and Men at 7 past 6. Morning crew with Gabby and Dan for a Thursday. We're going to get to what your source says about you in a moment, but I believe we have some messages coming through in relation to, well, if a 50's a pineapple, what's a hunch?
1: Green apples, according to my father-in-law.
0: Yes.
1: He then says a $20 note is a lobster and a 10 is a bluey.
0: A bluey?
1: Yes.
0: What's a 5?
1: He said just a 5.
0: Yeah, fair enough.
1: I don't know.
0: Yeah.
1: So just a 5, apparently.
0: All right, well, I had a couple of green apples and they're now in my bank account. So, yes, Gabby had a lot of green apples. Anyway,
1: going out of my bank account.
0: I know. All right, let's talk all things sauce, please.
1: This is all thanks to Master Foods. Mm. So they've conducted a nationwide survey to see how Aussies use tomato and barbecue sauce and discovered that there's actually distinct personality types for who reaches for what.
0: Okay, now Master Foods, of course, they're responsible for the wonderful mascots of the Central Coast Mariners A-League team. Yep. Now, you lived on, didn't live there, but you worked there.
1: No, I did.
0: Oh, you didn't live there?
1: I lived on the Central Coast for about a year.
0: Right. I just watched from home and those mascots
1: stayed with me. So when I actually saw this Master Foods thing, there are the mascots on Lake Terrigal Beach.
0: That's incredible.
1: Which is funny.
0: My favourite mascot of all was the hog from Hog's Breath. Because in 2012, dead set, Hog's Breath sponsored the Melbourne Storm. And if you go back and watch the end of the 2012 NRL Grand Final, the Storm win. And the hog is on the ground hugging the players.
1: That's very funny.
0: I think now in 2026, there's only Traralgon and Mildura left in terms of Hog's Breath cafes. But in 2012, they're a bit more prominent.
1: There you go. But let's dive into what your source says about you.
0: Sorry, apologize.
1: Keeping you on track.
0: Yeah.
1: So Master Foods discovered that Western Australians typically go in dry. But 29% of Western Australians forgo sauce on their hot chips. A quarter don't bother having it on bacon and egg rolls. 16% of meat pies are also eaten without any sauce.
0: Fair enough.
1: Apparently, New South Wales is Switzerland. They go for either.
0: Yep.
1: Queenslanders really prefer barbecue.
0: Do they?
1: And Victorians are more tomato sauce lovers.
0: I do see that a lot. I do feel the barbecue gets, the tomato gets used a lot more. I actually feel like I've grown out of tomato sauce.
1: I prefer tomato sauce.
0: I prefer barbecue.
1: It's too sweet.
0: Nah. I used to prefer tomato and I had tomato on everything, but now,
1: You've outgrown it.
0: If I get chips, I do love a chips and gravy.
1: Yes.
0: From a footy club canteen, that's fantastic. But if it's got enough salt on the chips, I don't need any sauce on top.
1: If it's like a Bunning snack, if I can have tomato sauce and mustard, mwah.
0: Okay, nah, barbecue for me.
1: All right, but what does it say about your personality? Because we're different.
0: Yeah.
1: You're a barbecue man, I'm a tomato lady.
0: Yes.
1: So those who prefer tomato sauce are apparently dependable, classic, and easy to trust.
0: Okay.
1: Those who picked barbecue are more bold, expressive, and likely to bring the vibe.
0: Yes.
1: You're such a liar.
0: Yeah, that's it, mate.
1: But apparently, seemingly, barbecue gets all the praise, but not in relationships.
0: Oh.
1: So 35% of respondents said they would be more likely, barbecue sauce people, would be more likely to ghost a potential partner. And 48% would pick a tomato sauce lover for a long-term relationship.
0: That is...
1: Yeah, we're analysing your sauce choice.
0: That is ridiculous.
1: But what about horseradish?
0: Amanda's mustard coming
1: on. Whole grain mustard.
0: Oh, okay, well, there you go. Well, you're dependable and I bring the vibe.
1: But you don't.
0: No, but I do, mate. And I might ghost you as well.
1: Oh, fantastic. I've been begging for years.
0: Anyway, I hope you learned something about what your sauce says about you.
1: Mainly I learned that Western Australians go in dry.
0: I prefer my meat pies sauceless.
1: What?
0: Yeah, I do.
1: Really?
0: Yeah.
1: Nah.
0: Yeah, I prefer. And people, usually you buy one, like, you want a sauce? I'm like, nah. And they go, what?
1: Wow, but you get to save yourself 20 cents, which is really nice.
0: Well, that adds up, mate. It all adds up. 21 past 6. Morning crew, Cappy and Dan.
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get the party started. See you at the bar, you was hardly talking. That's when I knew that your heart was scarring. Friends to lovers need a part to star in. Like, wait, babe, let me ask your pardon. This ain't Gucci, this is Prada, darling. 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And you started laughing, cause you think I'm joking. 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Great lights giving you the

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0: 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I've already done this a couple of times this week. Another phone call to be made a bit later on today.
2: Yeah, earlier this week, Natasha, she got $670. That was to help with her water bill after an unexpected breakdown with the car. Also, Kylie, she's received $200. That's going to help fund a birthday present for her daughter's 12th birthday.
0: Absolutely. We're really happy to help. We can't help. We can't fix everything. But we can try and ease some of the burdens and some of the pressures that 2026 has thrown at you so far.
2: As an empath, it's really hard, helping hands, reading all sorts of different stories and the challenges that people are going through. And I want to help everyone. Yeah. I really do, but we can't. And so I have to be like, at least we're helping some.
0: Yeah, exactly.
2: At least we're able to help some. But yeah, it's been really nice to kind of take a little bit of a load off some people.
0: Yes, if you've got a bill you can't afford, rent's due, but
2: something
0: other things have come out of the bank account unexpectedly, we can try and help with a helping hand. Head to themorningcrew.com.au. Let us know how we can help and we'll do our best. We're calling one person a day at the moment and we'll be calling somebody else after 8 o'clock this morning. So if you have applied, hopefully the call's coming your way. We'll see how we go here on The Morning Crew with Gabby and Dan. Because if it matters to you,
2: it matters to us.
0: This is Noah Kahan, The Great Divide at 6:31. I can't.

0: The Gabby and Dan, we're going to talk all things sport in the locker room in just a moment. Lots to talk about today. Round 14 of the AFL, round 15 of the NRL, game 4 of the NBA Championship Series. Plus, I've got some information on a soccer friendly that was anything but.
1: Ooh.
0: We'll get the details after this on The Morning Crew with Gabby and Dan.
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12: Good morning, Sam College with your local news updates. Residents in Victoria's northwest and Mallee regions are being urged to think carefully about where they buy their firewood this winter amid concerns illegal harvesting is damaging forests and destroying vital wildlife habitats. The warning comes as Crime Stoppers Victoria and the Conservation Regulator launched the Illegal Firewood, the Cost is Wild campaign, aimed at tackling the black market trade that removes thousands of trees from public land each year. Acting Chief Conservation Regulator Kelly Donaldson says anyone who witnesses suspected illegal firewood collection or related activity should contact Crime Stoppers.
13: I'm also really asking Victorians to report suspicious firewood activity to Crime Stoppers. Reports from the community are really important for the Conservation Regulator. We are targeting illegal take of firewood in commercial quantities that is being done by criminal syndicates in Victoria.
12: And community organisations from Swan Hill and surrounding areas are invited to gather at the Grain Shed on June 16th to revisit their community roadmap and identify new opportunities for collaboration and community impact. Program Manager for the Foundation for Rural and Regional Renewal Investing in Rural Communities Futures Program, Joe Kemp, says the invite is open to all types of community groups.
14: Yeah, we would love to see some new faces come along. So it's very broadly open to people involved in local not-for-profit organisations and community groups. So that might be environmental groups, it might be sporting groups, it might be local community centres and so on.
11: Swan Hill Windscreens, your O'Brien Glass authorised dealer, recalibrating all latest model vehicle windscreens fitted with camera car technology. 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
12: After a weekend off for the King's Birthday public holiday, the Swan Hill Soccer League's junior sides return to Ken Harrison Reserve this weekend. Here's club president Ben Muir-Howie to run through the timings of Saturday's games.
1: This Saturday, the first team sees the return of the Mini Roos from 8:45 to basically wrap up at 10:37. And then we have the juniors back at home. 16s actually kick off earlier this weekend. They kick off at 11:30. They're taking on Colts United in the 16A competition. Under-14s are hosting Eaglehawk for the first time. Kick off at 1:15.
12: That's your local news and sports.
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0: Your four-day forecast for the Mallee. Areas of morning fog clearing to a mostly sunny day today with light winds. Dropping down to 11 tonight. Tomorrow mostly sunny and 21. For the weekend, Saturday cloudy with rain increasing 19. Sunday sunny and 17. Today across the Mallee we're expecting a top of 20.
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0: Currently it's 9 degrees.
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0: Well, Billy Frampton has been cleared of any wrongdoing after Monday's tackle on Brody Mychek that left the Demon and former Pie with a fractured neck. So the tribunal ruled that, no case to answer. It was just an unfortunate accident, and I tend to agree with that. If he got 1 week being careless, maybe I would have copped that, but 3 weeks seemed a bit stiff. I mean, Brody Mychek, we do wish him all the best. He's undergone surgery on that fractured neck. He is up and about walking, but whether he returns to this field, to the field this year or at all, is still up in the air. But, it was just a nasty incident. They're mates as well. They're premiership teammates from the past. So just an unfortunate accident. I think that's the right call. 3 weeks seemed a little bit stiff for mine as well. This made me laugh too. So the AFL football boss, Greg Swan, says upgrading AFL centre cameras will be rolled out ahead of the finals. Apparently the Ark is not getting good enough cameras. I'm telling you, the last drama was the Ollie Dempsey no goal. In Carlton Geelong the other week, and that was the goal umpire didn't go to the Ark. He backed himself to make a decision and got it wrong, so the new cameras wouldn't have even been effective anyway. You know what I mean? The umpires have got to use it. It's a tough situation. I hate technology in sport. I know it sounds silly because, you know, people go, it solves the howler and all that sort of stuff. If an umpire makes a wrong decision, a bit of human error, I can cop that. If technology stuffs up, then it's like, well, how could you get that wrong? Well, whilst there's human error in the golf, humans are umpiring or playing the game. There's always going to be human error in everything.
3: Yeah.
0: Anyway, round 14 of the AFL kicks off tonight. It's Western Bulldogs, the Adelaide Crows, the Marvel Stadium. Kennedy back in for the Dogs. Murray, Pedler and Thilthorp back in for the Crows. Taylor Walker misses through suspension. Should be a good one tonight at Marvel Stadium. Another big game coming up today. Of course, the NBA Championship Series rolls on. So this morning from 10:30 at Madison Square Gardens, it's game 4. New York Knicks, San Antonio Spurs. Of course, New York lead the series 2. That is after the Spurs had a 115-111 win back on Tuesday. So good luck there. I love this story. The Football World Cup, the Soccer World Cup is happening this weekend. It starts on Friday morning, tomorrow morning. So the Socceroos take on Turkey Sunday afternoon at 2, but there's been a friendly overnight between the USA and Brazil in women's.
3: Okay.
0: So USA end up winning 1-0 after an own goal.
3: Oh.
0: But that was the subplot, because in extra time or an added injury time, 8 people were shown red cards.
3: 8?
0: 4 Brazilian players and 4 Brazilian coaches.
3: Oh.
0: 8 people, all after the 90th minute. So the game was essentially over and 8 people.
3: Verbals?
0: Disagreeing with the referee's decision. So 8 people in total, 4 players, 4 coaches from Brazil, all shown reds.
3: Not very friendly.
0: No, that's not a friendly, is it? That's how friendlies are supposed to work. Australian cricket team back in action this afternoon as well. They take on Bangladesh in game 2 of that series. The other day was the first time we'd lost a one day to Bangladesh in 21 years. And I don't know how we're going to go today. So Bangladesh have this really fast bowler, which they've never really had before in their history, Nahid Rana. And he's sharp. And he was causing a lot of grief for the Australians. So it's like all of a sudden Bangladesh are bouncing out the Australians. This has never happened before. Normally it's the other way around. It's our quick bowlers bullying their batsmen. But no, Bangladesh have a really
3: fast bowler out of nowhere.
0: Yeah, so I hope he comes out here in August. We play them in a test series. I'd love to see him in Australian conditions. So that'll be interesting to see. So that one's this afternoon around 15 of the NRL kicks off tonight as well, with the South Sydney Rabbitohs wearing an all-white jersey, an all-white attire. It's in honour of MN D and Jai Arrow. They're taking on the Brisbane Broncos tonight. Both sides are a little bit origin depleted. One of those weird NRL rounds where all the best players aren't playing because State of Origin 2 is next Wednesday at the MCG. Mm-hmm. There we go. 6:49. Morning Crew with Gabby and Dan.
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0: At 4 to 7, this is the Morning Crew with Gabby and Dan. Lots to come today, including another helping hand, shower thoughts, Andy Marr to preview the Footy Man Minute. But coming up after 7, I'd love to know, where have you been banned from?
1: Ooh.
0: Now, I've fallen victim to an AI thing this morning. I brought a topic to the table and thought, oh, yeah, that's real. It ain't.
1: You're running with it anyway?
0: I'm running with it anyway, but
1: right.
0: Just keep in mind it's AI. We'll get to it after 7.
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15: Today, 18 at 7 o'clock. Good morning. David Armstrong, a serial youth offender, faces life behind bars in the first major test of the adult time for violent crime laws. It's been revealed the 16-year-old's had 388 charges struck out. He's been granted bail 50 times by the age of 14. He's now been charged over a home invasion at Mount Waverley, where he filmed a mum being terrorised by masked thugs as she gripped her newborn baby, as well as a series of aggravated carjackings and armed robberies. The Shadow Police Minister Brad Batten says, remarkably, the teen's lawyer asked for him to be given bail with an ankle monitor.
16: There's another reattempt for bail for this kid because he knows eventually he's going to get out. Kids know that they can get away without serious consequences for serious crimes. This is a clear message from these young offenders. They're sticking their middle finger up at the Premier and the justice system because they know who really controls the system.
15: One Nation says it's raised more than $1.5 million as part of its Fire the Liar campaign. The money will fund an advertising campaign against Labor and the Prime Minister following broken election promises. Crowds are gathering for a second day of violent protests on the streets of Belfast. Migrant communities in Northern Ireland have spoken of their fear after violence erupted in the wake of an attempted beheading.
17: I'm afraid maybe I might be the next to be attacked on the street. So I don't know what to take my family, my children, who is 9 years old.
15: It comes as a 30-year-old Sudanese asylum seeker fronts court accused of the beheading. The US president's vowing to hit Iran hard again today as the downing of an American helicopter sparks renewed strikes between the nations. Donald Trump insists he wants a deal, but time's running out.
18: We want a deal that's meaningful. We want a deal that works. We don't want to just have a Barack Hussein Obama deal, JCPOA, the worst deal.
15: Researchers say sugar-sweetened drinks appear to increase the risk of two types of liver cancer. The US National Cancer Institute has found artificially sweetened drinks don't increase cancer risk. Well, Aussies prefer a window seat on a plane over the aisle. A new survey found 52% of passengers would choose the window seat for the view and the uninterrupted rest, while 36% favour the aisle for comfort and convenience. Recently retired Qantas captain Richard de Crespigny says preferences can depend on whether it's a short or a long flight.
19: I think it's great to sit near a window to have some privacy, to look out the window, see where you're going, observe the countryside. I think to sit on the aisle is better if you need to get to the bathroom. It's actually safer in an accident. You're a bit more survivable down the back. It's really up to personal preference.
15: In finance, Wall Street is down 953 points. The dollar 70.05 US.
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15: Billy Frampton's been cleared to play after having a rough conduct charge thrown out at the tribunal. Eddie Summerfield reports.
20: Brody Majacek was taken straight to hospital for surgery on a fractured neck following the tackle by Collingwood's Billy Frampton. Challenging the three-match ban, the Pies defender gave evidence, arguing he approached the tackle with care before it all fell apart and he'd never in a million years want to injure his premiership teammate. The tribunal accepting the vulnerability of the position Majacek was in, saying a reasonable player in the circumstances wouldn't have been able to release the tackle. Eddie Summerfield, Melbourne.
15: Garnt Gaunt finished sixth in his Diamond League debut, almost a second behind his personal best over 200 metres. The Aussie teenager was slow out of the blocks. He clocked 20.6 seconds. And that's the latest news and sport.
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21: Good morning, Sam College with your local news updates. CFA volunteers and farmers from across the Mallee are stepping up their push against the state's fire services levy with a major rally planned for Bendigo. The demonstration is scheduled for Sunday, the 14th of June, and is expected to attract strong support from regional Victorians. CFA Volunteers Group President John Houston says country residents who actively fight fires are being unfairly burdened, often covering the cost of their own gear while paying more than city-based property owners.
22: You'll have to ask Jacinda Allen and the Labor government that one. It's just not fair. It just doesn't make sense to me. They're the ones that do the work, yet they've got to pay the lion's share of the levy, and half of them have got to support their own equipment and private tankers.
21: And the results from Victoria Police's Operation Regal Road Safety Campaign are in, with over 100 offences detected across the Swan Hill Police Service area over the long weekend. Highway Patrol Senior Constable Brett Maloney says two drivers were picked up driving under the influence the day after their drinking sessions.
23: One thing that was interesting were we had two drivers who were detected over the blood alcohol limit the following morning, so they'd had a big night. They thought they were right to drive the next day, but still blew over on the PBT and will subsequently lose their licence. So probably probably a good reminder for people to be wary of if they've had a big night, just sort of maybe take a few extra hours to have a think about not getting behind the wheel.
0: 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Butterworth Street, Swan Hill. 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
21: Among this weekend's Central Murray League games, undefeated Nyonya West United will travel to Barham to take on 7th place Kundrook Barham as the River Raiders look to get their season back on track. Ahead of the match, Demons coach Corey Daniels speaks about how they will be approaching this weekend.
1: Yeah, I think we're excited. Barham, they've been going pretty well. They've got a really, really strong side, so we look forward to the challenge of taking them on over there. They beat us over there last year, early in the year, so we're looking forward to getting over there, getting into it and playing some good footy. I think they'll try to run the footy. They've got some good dominance through the centre of the ground as well, and got some key forwards that can rip the game apart. So our pressure's going to have to be really good, and then we're going to have to do the fundamentals and do the basics really well.
21: And that's your local news and sport.
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2: Your 4-day forecast for the Mallee, areas of morning fog, clearing to a mostly sunny day today with light winds, dropping down to 11 tonight, tomorrow mostly sunny and 21. For the weekend, Saturday cloudy with rain increasing 19, Sunday sunny and 17. Today, across the Mallee, we're expecting a top of 20.
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2: Currently, it's 9 degrees.
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2: 8:07 here on the Morning Crew with Gabby and Dan, Thursday edition. Fallen for some AI content. I do apologise.
27: It's getting harder and harder to tell the difference.
2: Some of the AI stuff I've seen this week, which I knew was AI, except for this one, incredible. Absolutely incredible. Like, you know that video where it's a highway patrol or whatever that TV show is called, and the guy's like, I'm just waiting for a mate. You remember that guy?
27: Yeah.
2: Yeah, I saw an AI video where they replaced that guy with another person and it looked so real.
27: And it looks perfect.
2: Like that's full on.
27: It's actually
2: anyway,
27: freaky.
2: I've fallen for some AI content about what a guy may or may not have got up to at his local hardware store. Anyway, the story was he got banned from it. In the end, he didn't exist in the first place. But what it does do is give me a great opportunity to talk about my two favourite banning stories that have happened in my life. My late father got banned from the local pool and SeaWorld. I will tell you why after Teddy Swims at 7:09. Morning Crew, Gabby and Dan.

0: with Gabby and Dan. Hope you're well this Thursday morning, listening or streaming via the Listener app. Fell for something on AI, I do apologise. Yes, even the best of us can be gullible at times. So I saw a picture of a bloke riding a lawnmower through Bunnings and I thought, oh yeah, what's he doing there? And it says, breaking chaos at local Bunnings after shopper allegedly took display mower for test drive through store, copping a lifetime ban from the hardware giant.
1: To be fair... I've never thought about doing that before, but
0: No. I mean, when you...
1: Now it's in, like, top of mind.
0: When you break it down and you go, well, why would they leave petrol in it, is probably the question.
1: Oh, yeah. Do they sell ride-ons?
0: I assume they probably do.
1: I've seen one.
0: My favourite fact about Bunnings, and I run with this a lot, is that it's built in order of how you build a house.
1: Yes.
0: So timbers to the far left, the gardens to the far right, and everything in between. The process goes on. It's pretty
1: cool.
0: Yeah,
1: but it's not helpful for someone like me. I don't really know the order to build a house.
0: Yeah, it's
1: like
0: true.
1: I know the initial stages, like you need a frame, go to the wood section. But then in the middle, it gets a bit murky.
0: Oh, the paint desk somewhere in the middle, is it not? Anyway, that didn't really happen. That bloke didn't really get banned from Bunnings. However, did you really get banned from somewhere? 1-300-799-31. What happened? Why did you cop a banning? My late father, who passed away back in 2011, he's been gone for a long time, he was banned from two places, and they're a couple of my favourite stories. So he got banned from the local pool where I grew up. He also got banned from SeaWorld.
1: Did they have, like, a picture of him?
0: I'd like to think they did. And part of me likes to think they've still got it up now just in case, because I never let them know he'd passed away.
1: What if there was a doppelganger?
0: So my father, Bob, he was banned from the Casey Ark, which is the swimming pool in Narre Warren, Fountain Gate area where I grew up. So what happened was we were supposed to train. My footy team was supposed to train. And the pitch was waterlogged. They're like, stay off it this week. We've got to get it right for the weekend. Can you train somewhere else, the club? And the coach said, righto, let's go to the local pool and we'll have a bonding session at the pool. We turn up at the pool. My dad was team manager. And they're like, we can't have this many people in all at once. You've got a group book ahead. You can't just turn up. So I was like, oh, okay, righto. So we got kicked down, went to the front. My dad said, well, this is ridiculous. Let's just all go in individually and meet up in the pool. So this we went in one by one, and then we met up in the pool when we were in there, and the manager was ropeable that we'd, you know, forced our way in.
1: Oh, what a coinkydink. You're here too.
0: So he banned my father arced up and he got kicked out and banned. The other one was SeaWorld. My dad.
1: How did you get banned from SeaWorld?
0: 2008, the end of a day at SeaWorld. I was 19 at the time. We went to the Dolphin show last, and then there was a monorail station adjacent to the Dolphin venue. But a lot of people tried to catch the monorail back to the front of the park at the end of the Dolphin show. The train was packed. There wasn't a seat for everyone, so we stood. And the driver came around and said, no, you can't stand. If there's no seat, you can't get on it.
1: Oh.
0: And my dad's like, I'm not getting off.
1: Yeah,
0: so in the end,
1: does not fall
0: in the end,
1: the
0: guy had no choice but to drive the little monorail around to the front. And when we got to the station at the front, there was security waiting for my dad to escort him off the premises.
1: But that's all right. I live 2,000 kilometres away anyway.
0: We were leaving anyway.
1: Yeah.
0: And my dad never went back to SeaWorld in his remaining 3 years after that.
1: There you go.
0: Yeah. Where'd you get banned from? 1-300-799-31. What were the circumstances? Was it a misunderstanding? We'd just been a bit cheeky. What happened? 1-300-799-31.
1: I've never been banned from anywhere, but I played in a softball team. I must stress, everyone was good bar me.
0: At softball, not behaviour-wise.
1: At softball. Yeah. But one of the mums was just, we were just a social school group.
0: Yeah.
1: But one of the mums was way into it. So Jessica Benito's mother.
0: Morning, Jess.
1: Was yelling all this aggressive stuff and she got kicked out of the Oval and she wasn't allowed to return.
0: Wow, ever. Couldn't watch junior softball.
1: Junior. Well, what's high school softball?
0: That'd be juniors, wouldn't it? Yeah, you think so. 1-300-799-31. Where'd you get banned?
1: But she was a bit awkward. Like, I know Jess was really embarrassed by her mum. Because, we're just a social team.
0: Yeah.
1: And her mum's way too into it.
0: I love it.
1: Yeah.
0: I love parents.
1: And especially at me. Like, I'm aiming.
0: Oh, because you're bad.
1: I need the fourth ball. Take a look. Or I need the pitcher to be so bad that they hit me and I get a free walk.
0: Yeah,
1: I need something like that. And the mum's like, sweet yummy! It's like, I can't.
0: It's like my daughter's under-8s footy team.
1: Oh, yeah.
0: They don't keep score, but I do. And the closest we've gotten, the 4 or 5 games we've played, is 68 points.
1: The closest?
0: It's the closest margin we've had so far. 68 points.
1: Oh.
0: Last week we lost.
1: How many more rounds?
0: 7. Ooh. Last week we lost 91-13, and all of our 13 was scored by players from the other team filling in for us.
1: Brilliant.
0: So none of our players actually hit the scoreboard.
1: You're not banned.
0: But I'm not banned. But yeah, if you take that too seriously, then yeah. Anyway, 1300 7999 31. Where did you get banned from?
1: It would suck. You know, some of our small towns, you've only got like one pub. If you get banned from that, you're in strife.
0: You're stuffed. Give us a call. Border Crew with Gabby and Dad, 7:20.
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7: Well, a very good morning to those in Quambatook and a reminder that tomorrow it's the official opening of the Sustainable Recreational Water for Quambatook project. 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

0: Swift, the 28 past 7 morning crew with Gabby and Dan. We're asking this morning, where'd you get banned from? So my dad, my legendary father, he had a bit of a reputation around town, no doubt about it. He used to walk around football grounds with his shirt off.
1: That was your dad?
0: My dad. So when
1: my dad used to rock up to my sporting events in skins.
0: Yeah.
1: I was like, dad, oh, you should be banned.
0: My dad never had a top on.
1: Yeah, cricket. Did he have the rig for it?
0: It wasn't bad, like barrel chested, not like lean, mean, that sort of thing. But yeah, he was cool. He didn't care. Usually sinking a can as well at the same time. So that was my dad, big bad bustling Bob. He was banned from SeaWorld and the local pool. Two separate incidents that took place. Both, I think, misunderstandings. In the end, he was banned from those places. Where were you banned from? I had a son banned from a pool as well.
1: Oh, runs in the family.
0: My eldest was banned.
1: Too much splashing.
0: Well, I mean, he's got an intellectual disability. I think that should have been taken into consideration before the banning was handed down, but there we go.
1: No hard feelings.
0: Young pool manager on a bit of a power trip there anyway. Gabby, where'd you get banned from? 1300 799 31 is what we're asking.
1: I haven't been banned from anywhere, but that Somali referee banned from entering America.
0: Yeah, that's sad. So 34-year-old referee, his name is Omar Artem, so he was rostered on to do some refereeing at the World Cup. He was going to be the first ever Somali to take an on-field role at a World Cup because the nation's never made it. They've never had an official there as well. He got to Miami International Airport with his passport and what he thought was the correct visa, and they've turned him away.
1: I've done a bit of research very quickly.
0: Yes.
1: So 6 hours ago, according to the BBC,
0: yes,
1: he was banned because of pretty heavy reason.
0: Oh, right, good.
1: Association with suspected members of terror organisations.
0: Well, that'll do it.
1: Yeah, that'll do it.
0: Yeah, okay. Yeah. Right. Well, that was left out of the heartbreaking story that I read.
1: Yeah. It's broken about 6 hours ago, I think.
0: Yeah, okay.
1: But even when you do a visa for America, I remember having to answer questions about whether I was ever part of, like, the Holocaust.
0: Really?
1: Yeah.
0: Okay.
1: And it's like, well, I'm born in 1992, so I'd say no.
0: In the nicest possible way, it's 2026. There aren't many Holocaust survivors still standing.
1: Not so much the survivors.
0: Or like, what? Well,
1: enforcers.
0: Oh, right. Yeah. Okay, yeah. Well, even then, no. So, that's usually the answer.
1: Yeah, what I mean is they go back quite historically.
0: Okay, well, he's not going to the World Cup. Also, the Iran soccer team aren't allowed into the country.
1: How's that working?
0: Well, they've got games in the States, so they've got to base themselves in Mexico, and they will fly in on game day for their game and then fly back to Mexico.
1: Wow.
0: Yeah. So the Aussies, we're based in San Francisco. That's where our second game is of the World Cup.
1: First one's Vancouver.
0: Yeah, so we've got Vancouver, San Francisco, and then somewhere else. But yeah, we're based in San Fran, but Iran unallowed in.
1: Right, there you go. Banned. A few bannings.
0: 1300 799 31. Where have you been banned from and why? What happened? Was it a misunderstanding? Or were you involved with this terrorist organisation?
1: Yeah, you're like, it's really sad. Like, maybe not as sad as what you thought.
0: But he's a good ref.
1: I bet.
0: Here's SZA and BMF at 731.

0: It's 7:34. This is the Morning Crew with Gabby and Dan for a Thursday. You found that question, the Nazi question.
1: Yes. So when I went to America the first time, I was probably 19 or 20, and you got to fill out an ESTA, which is essentially like a 90-day visa to enter America.
0: Is that the form they give you in the plane when you're still flying?
1: No, you had to apply for it before you arrived. And there is a question, so my memory was correct, that asks if you ever participated in persecutions directed by the Nazi government or engaged in genocide.
0: Gee whiz.
1: I know.
0: It's a full-on question.
1: It's a full-on question. You don't want to accidentally tick the wrong box there.
0: Actually, you say no.
1: No, but no. I just thought it was interesting. Like, you know, I probably went maybe 15 years ago I was born in 1992. I was not alive.
0: No. But you have ticked the wrong box before, I understand.
1: Oh, yeah, but I didn't get banned anywhere. It was just one of those stupid airports. Are you carrying any prohibited items? And I accidentally went, yes. Who said, please come to the desk and see us. I reckon a lot of people have, because she was like, oh, one of you people.
0: Yeah, one of you wrong box tickers. I once did it on my tax file number form.
1: What'd you click?
0: The question was, are you an Australian resident for tax purposes? And I said, no. I'm an Australian resident for many purposes.
1: Yeah, but for tax
0: is just one of them.
1: You want to charge me 30% if I sell shares?
0: Yeah, I know.
1: Yeah, but but then a foreign investor can purchase Australian shares and not pay any tax.
0: Yeah.
1: That makes no sense.
0: But I'm not an Australian resident for tax purposes. I was young and dumb. 24 to 8. Morning Crew with Gabby and Dan.
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13: Good morning, Sam College with your local news updates. A workshop on June 16 will bring together Swan Hill's not-for-profit sector to assess progress made under the community roadmap and set priorities for the year ahead. Program Manager for the Foundation for Rural and Regional Renewals Investing in Rural Communities Futures Program, Joe Kemp, explains the benefits of the workshop.
14: It's a great networking experience. You know, come together, we'll have, you know, a great few hours together connecting, having a think about, you know, what's working really well for the not-for-profit sector in your community, and, you know, what would you like to see and start doing maybe a little bit differently? Are there any gaps? So we've got, you know, this great roadmap, this Swan Hill and Surrounds community roadmap that's been leading us for the last 12 months, which is available on the FRRR website.
13: And residents across the Mallee are being urged to make sure their firewood purchases this winter are not contributing to an illegal trade that is damaging forests and destroying wildlife habitats. The warning comes as Crime Stoppers Victoria and the Conservation Regulator launched the Illegal Firewood, the Cost is Wild campaign. Acting Chief Conservation Regulator Callie Donaldson is encouraging buyers to ask suppliers where the firewood has been sourced from to help combat the illegal removal of thousands of trees from Victorian forests.
15: We're encouraging anyone buying firewood to ask the person that they're buying it from to explain where that firewood was sourced. And we're also suggesting that you ask them to provide you with a receipt that has a business name and an ABN, and that way you can be sure that you're purchasing from a reputable seller.
12: Keep replacing it, no good. Buy it once and do good at Do Good Industrial Supplies, Chapman Street, Swan Hill. Mix FM local sport.
13: It's an away round for both the Swan Hill Soccer League senior teams this weekend. The men's team returns to action on Saturday after the break over the King's Birthday long weekend, while the women's side take to the field on Sunday following an impressive 4-1 victory last weekend. Club President Ben Muirhowie has more.
16: We've got the men playing away on Castlemaine on Saturday. That's a 2:35 kickoff. And then on Sunday, we have a Swan Hill Women's taking on Golden City at 1 o'clock, and that is in Bendigo. Just a bit of a shout-out to Alana Taylor from the Women's, who scored her first goal for the club on Saturday in the 4-1 win against the Tribes.
13: And that's your local news and sports.
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17: Your 4-day forecast for the Mallee, areas of morning fog, clearing to a mostly sunny day today with light winds, dropping down to 11 tonight, tomorrow mostly sunny and 21. For the weekend, Saturday cloudy with rain increasing 19, Sunday sunny and 17. Today, across the Mallee, we're expecting a top of 20.
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17: Currently, it's 9 degrees.
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3: Your chance to win yourself $1,000 with Gabby and Dan's Band Minute coming up in just over 10 minutes. Also, we've got a helping hand to give away. Andy Maher to preview the footy. Shower thoughts all still to come on a busy Thursday show. Right now, Gabby's got all the trending news we need to know today.
4: The Social Reckoning.
3: Right.
4: That is the highly anticipated sequel and companion piece to the 2010 Oscar-winning movie called The Social Network.
3: Is that 16 years old, that movie?
4: Yeah.
3: Wow.
4: So they've just released the first trailer for this biographical thriller, written and directed by Aaron Sorkin, who did win the Academy Award for The Social Network. So instead of focusing on the creation of Facebook, all in that Harvard dorm room, this film is jumping forward and it's tackling the platform's real life issues. So the fact that it's following a woman called Frances, right?
3: Yeah.
4: And she's growing increasingly disillusioned by Facebook and the data. The fact that the company knew and the algorithm were set in a way that was negatively affecting people's mental health and also pushing dangerous political information, and that kind of led to the January 6th Capitol riots.
3: Right.
4: Some big names in it as well.
3: All right, well, let's have a quick listen to the trailer and tell me who's in it in a moment.
5: This company and that guy are playing an unprecedented role in our lives.
6: The fire hose of bad information you are injecting into the air supply is becoming jet powered.
7: I'm a free speech absolutist. I'm not the one who's lying, and I'm not stopping them from seeing someone who is.
8: Anxiety, depression of teenage girls got worse as a result of time spent on the platform.
9: Senior leadership knows and is doing nothing.
10: I know there are easier enemies to make.
11: The mafia would be an easier enemy to make.
3: Oh, it sounds pretty intense, Gab. It sounds good.
4: So Jeremy Strong is Mark Zuckerberg. Many people will know him from Succession. Then you've also got Jeremy Allen White. He is from The Bear, and he's going to be the Wall Street Journal reporter who exposed his expose, essentially.
3: Yeah, yeah.
4: So the movie is scheduled to hit cinemas globally in October, and I don't think the real Mark Zuckerburg will be stoked about it.
3: No. Bill Burr's in it too. Bill Burr, the comedian. Look at him.
4: Oh, yeah.
3: He's in it.
4: Hey, a pop-up gig in a pub by a British singer. You immediately think Ed Sheeran. However, this time it was Mick Jagger.
3: Never heard of him. Yeah.
4: So he was at the Half Moon Pub in Oxfordshire, and he popped on the mic and started belting out Handsome Molly. So it's a song that he covered on his 1993 solo album, and he kind of changed some of the lyrics as well from like London to Dublin and
3: all
4: stuff
3: right.
4: like that.
3: Let's have a listen to Mick at the Pub.
12: Sail around the ocean, I sail around the sea, and I dream of Handsome Molly wherever.
3: Incredible. And there's people talking in the background. It's like, oh, shut up, Mick Jagger's singing.
4: A lot of people didn't realise him until he started singing. Maybe a few too many pints.
3: Right.
4: But the Rolling Stones dropping a brand new album, Foreign Tongues, next month.
3: Are they?
4: And Mick Jagger said he's keen to tour again with Keith Richards and Ronnie Woods.
3: He's 82.
4: He is 82.
3: Now,
4: he's 82.
3: Who's passed away? One of them's passed away.
4: Charlie.
3: Yeah. But yeah, incredible. What a life he's lived. And Keith and Ronnie. Unbelievable. So we're happy to see them on the road again if they can make it.
4: And lastly, an unlikely cameo has appeared on Madonna's latest music video. Well, it's actually more a short film.
3: Is it Bill Burr?
4: No.
3: Oh, okay.
4: So the 14-minute flick, it dropped on YouTube after premiering at the Tribeca Film Festival. So it's got quite a few of her new songs on there. And when you watch, there's Sabrina Carpenter. Makes sense. They've done some duets together. But also Benedict Cumberbatch.
3: Of course.
4: He appears during a dance sequence in the bathroom. Apparently, Madonna is a big fan of Benedict's work, and she loves Doctor Strange, which does make sense. So that was strange seeing him. Also really strange to see green lasers coming out of people's private parts during the video.
3: That's Madonna for you. I wouldn't have her any other way.
4: So that new album is out in July.
3: More trending news online.
4: It makes no sense. I'm like, oh, what?
3: morningcrew.com.au. At 7:49, this is The Morning Crew with Gabby and Dan.
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0: Skimmed Kane Khalid, that is Nobody at 4 to 8. 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
15: 9 degrees in Melbourne, a partly cloudy day, a top of 18. 8 o'clock, good morning. I'm David Armstrong. A serial youth offender is facing life behind bars. It is the first major test of the adult time for violent crime laws. Kiara Parker reports.
16: It's been revealed one of the state's worst teen offenders had 388 charges struck out and had been granted bail 50 times by the age of 14. The 16-year-old's now been charged over a home invasion at Mount Waverley, where he filmed a mum being terrorised by masked thugs as she gripped her newborn baby, as well as a series of aggravated carjackings and armed robberies. Remarkably, the teen's lawyer asked for him to be given bail with an ankle monitor. His bid for freedom ultimately failed, and his lawyer admitted the landscape has changed, and he'll now face life behind bars if sentenced to adult time when the case returns to court. Kiara Parker, Melbourne.
15: There are forecast data centres could suck up 13% of Australia's total electricity by 2040. Federal government says it will order them to use less power during peak times to reduce strain on the grid. Hundreds of millions of dollars is being vested in the centres in Victoria and New South Wales. The Nationals leader says the coalition still has time to win back support amid the rise of One Nation. The minor party is leading both Labor and the coalition in the latest polling, prompting some MPs to urge leaders to hold formal discussions on which seats to target to avoid splitting the Conservative vote. Matt Canavan says they need to win over the voters who aren't happy with the current government.
17: We've got to prove that we're the better choice. Now, we've got a long time to do that. I do think what you see right now are people turning off the Labor Party. People are just at their wit's end now that the government's not listening to them.
15: The US president says he will launch missile strikes on Iran every day until they sign a peace deal.
18: If they had a nuclear weapon, there'd be no Israel, there'd be no Middle East, and they would have absolutely shot at us. So we'll see what happens. But we hit them hard yesterday, and we're going to hit them again hard today.
15: Exchanges of strikes between the nations has escalated after the downing of an American Army helicopter over the Strait of Hormuz. Children who gain excess weight during their early years are more likely to go through early puberty. The Murdoch Children's Research Institute compared children's BMI and obesity data and found the link is particularly evident for excess weight, the ages of 3 and 4. In finance, Wall Street's down 953. The dollar, 70.05 US.
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15: Gout was off the pace in his Diamond League debut, the teenager almost a second off his 200 metres personal best. His time of 20.6 seconds, well behind Olympic champion Latsile Tabotu.
19: Gout has gone. Tabotu is exerting his superiority and he jogs over the line as if to say, fine, you may be talented, you may be 18, but I actually, unless we all forget, I am the Olympic champion.
15: The tribunal's cleared Billy Frampton for a dangerous tackle. It means he's free to play for Collingwood when they next play after the bye. Port Adelaide captain Connor Rosie is set to miss the rest of the season due to his ongoing hamstring injury. Game 4 of the NBA Finals tips off this morning. The New York Knicks leading the series 2-1. And 8 red cards were shown to Brazil players and staff in a chaotic women's soccer friendly against the US. That's the latest news and sport.
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20: Good morning, Sam College with your local news updates. Police recorded 101 traffic offences across the Swan Hill District during the recent Operation Regal enforcement campaign, with the majority of offences involving speeding. Highway Patrol Senior Constable Brett Maloney says local officers carried out more than 2,500 breath tests as part of the operation.
21: With the Swan Hill PSA, over the 4-day weekend, we've conducted a number of preliminary breath tests. We had around about 2,500 PBTs done in the Swan Hill area. Out on the roads, there were 101 offences detected throughout the weekend. 8 of those offences were people who were impaired by either drugs or alcohol.
20: And opposition to the controversial fire services levy is gathering momentum, with CFA volunteers and farmers across the Mallee set to take their concerns to Bendigo on Sunday, June the 14th. The rally forms part of an ongoing campaign against the tax and its impact on regional communities. CFA Volunteers Group President John Houston says many volunteers are already contributing their own resources to protect their communities and should not be paying more than those living in metropolitan areas.
0: It's just not fair. It just doesn't make sense to me. They're the ones that do the work, yet they've got to pay the lion's share of the levy. And half of them have got to supply their own equipment and private tankers.
1: Jumping, climbing, laughing, learning. Every day's an adventure at Young Adventurers, Yarna and Chapman Street, Swan Hill. 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
20: This weekend, Kundrook Barron will be hosting Nainaia West United. The River Raiders are looking to get their season back on track while the Demons want to continue their unbeaten run. Ahead of the game, Demons coach Corey Daniels runs through their ins and outs at this stage.
22: We get Joel Walsh back, which would be really good to have him back in the lineup, my co-coach, so that'll be good to have him back. And Scott Carlin goes out.
20: While River Raiders coach Marcus Di Maria says the league's leading goal kicker, Cameron Arnold, will be a big out for the side this weekend.
23: Yeah, so Roy George is available for us this week, so that's a pretty big in and quiet. Well, we didn't play last game as well. Unfortunately, Cam Arnold's not available, so there's our leading goal kicker. Isn't available, but yeah, sort of makes things a little bit more difficult.
20: That's your local news and sport.
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24: Your four-day forecast for the Mallee, areas of morning fog, clearing to a mostly sunny day today with light winds, dropping down to 11 tonight, tomorrow mostly sunny and 21. For the weekend, Saturday cloudy with rain increasing 19, Sunday sunny and 17. Today, across the Mallee, we're expecting a top of 20.
1: 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LMCT 235.
24: And right now, 8 degrees.
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2: Wake up. 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Pandora makes your special someone shine. Good luck.
3: Well, poor old Joe's been online listening to a mini crisis happening behind the scenes. Morning, Joe.
4: Yeah, good morning, guys.
3: How you travelling, mate? Going all right?
4: Yeah, pretty good.
3: Better
4: thank
3: than
4: you.
3: Gabby, I reckon.
5: Oh. It's been a really rough day for me behind the scenes, and then I went to the printer and there's no ink.
3: Yeah,
5: what's the
3: right.
5: point of having a printer if it's got no ink? So I'm doing this digitally and I'm nervous.
3: Okay, what could go wrong? Everything. Joe, what are you going to spend $1,000 on when you win today, mate?
4: Oh, I've got a couple of trips coming up, so I need some spending money.
3: Work trips or leisurely trips?
4: Work trips. Oh. No, leisure.
3: Okay, beautiful, beautiful. All
5: fun.
3: Right, well, let's get to spend $1,000, Gabby. Good luck doing it digitally. Morning Crew with Gabby and Dan. We'll kick things off with the bonus question and answer.
5: Good luck, bonus.
3: Good luck, you, Gabby.
5: Which chocolate bar is the global bestseller?
4: Snickers.
5: What do you call the process of cutting off the woolen fleece of sheep?
4: Shearing.
5: How many holes are on a standard 10-pin bowling ball?
4: Great.
5: Who has been named as this year's host of the Logies?
4: Pass.
5: In relation, what relation is Peter Phillips, who got married last weekend, to King Charles?
4: Pass.
5: Which country won the FIFA World Cup in 2022?
4: Bloody hell. Argentina, is it?
5: Okay, yeah, Dr. Sprendler, Stant and Verkman are better known as? Which Australian city is known as the City of Churches?
4: Adelaide.
5: In the kids' TV show, what colour was Postman Pat's cat?
4: Black and white.
5: What kind of animal is the black mamba?
4: Snake.
5: Number four. Logie's host. Yep.
4: Robert Irwin.
5: Woohoo!
3: I nearly gave it away. We see number four. I was like, the Robert Irwin one.
5: Sorry, it was really hard. I had a piece of paper in front of me, a computer screen in front of me. It was all very confusing.
3: You've done well, Joe. We've got 8 from 10.
5: Well done.
3: So the two we didn't get.
4: Yeah.
3: What relation is Peter Phillips, who got married last weekend to King Charles? It's his nephew.
5: And
3: Dr. Sprengler, Stans and Venkman. Gabby said Bergman, but it's Venkman. They were better known as the Ghostbusters back in the day. Who are you going to call?
5: Ghostbusters!
3: That's it.
5: I'm not sure what happened
3: either, Joe. I'm sorry, mate, we can't give you $1,000, but good luck with those trips.
4: Thank you very much.
3: Yeah, Joe.
5: Good on you.

0: explosive. I swore really loud and our boss said, excuse me.
1: Whilst we were on air, the boss very politely dropped.
0: Oh, this paper printing.
1: The printing of the Mad Minute at the door, but it was a little too late. We're at about question seven by the time he dropped the paper at the door for us. Anyway, okay, the printer's fixed, which is good news for us for tomorrow, and maybe good news for you as well, because you could be tomorrow's Mad Minute player. Catch that bonus question answer just before three this afternoon for a one-step head start, then call 1-300-799-31 tomorrow here on The Morning Crew with Gabby and Dan.
0: I'm just running off no sleep. It's just everything just built up.
1: Just one of them days of Gabby.
0: Yeah.
1: Dear. Mad Minute back tomorrow. Morning Crew with Gabby and Dan. Just when

0: Next year at 18 past 8, this is the Morning Crew with Gabby and Dan. We've got Andy Marr previewing round 14 to the footy in just a moment. Before then, though, let's do this.
1: If you're stressing about covering a bill, buying a birthday present, or even paying for the kids' sports, Gabby and Dan's helping hand is here to support you.
0: And Gabby, we've had so many worthy entries coming through at themorningcrew.com.au.
2: And when we read Danny's, we knew that she definitely needed a helping hand. So her mum is very recently and suddenly passed away, and there's funeral costs to cover. Also just the basics of, you know, rent and groceries. And on top of that, you know, you and I both lost a parent and kind of young as well. And it's really heartbreaking. Like, it shatters your sense of safety and missed milestones, parental advice. It's just a life-altering situation.
0: Now, we do have Danny on the line. Thank you very much for joining us, Danny. Of course, this morning we would like to offer you a helping hand.
3: Thank you.
2: Danny, I'm so sorry to hear about the passing of your mum. You know, it's been a couple of years for me now, and it still really, really rocks my world. So, you know, I'm so sorry that it happened just in the last few days for you. And it's a really expensive time. You know, you're trying to fund a funeral that you think that your mum really deserves. On top of that, rent, groceries, it's rough, isn't it?
3: It's horrible, yes.
2: Danny, I'm so sorry to hear that. But Dan and I want to give you a bit of a helping hand, maybe cover some of those expenses like your rent or some groceries or a couple bills for you so that you can focus on, you know, your mum and grief and all that type of stuff, all right?
3: Thank you.
0: Danny, we're offering, or not offering, we're giving you essentially $500 to help cover a little bit of rent, a little bit of the bills, and obviously we can't cover everything and there's a lot of expenses at the moment, but hopefully a helping hand of $500 can hopefully assist in this very dark time for you.
3: That would be amazing. Thank you so much.
2: And Danny, I know it's super rough, but it does get better, I swear, okay? Eventually it does get a little bit better, okay?
3: Thank you.
0: Oh, good on you, Dan. It's a heartbreaking story.
2: It is.
0: Yeah.
2: I've gone online.
0: Yes.
2: And I've actually found there is a GoFundMe for Danny and her sister Jade, and it's to help raise funds for their mother's funeral. And it explains their story and why they are searching for some money. So it's GoFundMe, and just search Peter, P-E-T-A, dash Holland.
0: Okay, there we go. 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
12: Constantly asking for people to repeat themselves? 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Don't let...
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0: Well, this weekend, why not get out to the Swan Hill Sporting Car Club's Come and Try session? 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
2: Just plod along, really. 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Now, this is the only session where passengers are allowed as well as the use of an introductory licence. Then get back on Sunday for the speed event. So you can get more details about what's happening this weekend at the Swan Hill Sporting Car Club website.
0: Morning Crew with Gabby and Dan. Mallee's Mix FM. Big weekend of footy coming up as well. We'll preview it after Miley Cyrus.

0: Kelly, and this is the Morning Crew with Gabby and Dan, and here we are. Another week is over. I love shortened weeks. It means the footy's back even sooner. Tonight, round 14 gets underway, and to talk all things footy, thanks to Tyre Power, where Toyo tyres, you can buy three and get one free from the front bar in AFL Nation. It's the great Andy Maher. Morning, Radar.
1: Round 14 is hard to believe, isn't it? The run to the wire is officially on.
0: It is.
1: Hope you both well.
0: We are, mate.
2: We are. Andy, you were there on Monday. What a special occasion it was for Neil, including that $40 million donation. Oh. Wowee. And then also a great game of footy too.
1: Yeah, the game honoured the occasion, and 88,000 plus turned up. So, look, it was a perfect day weather-wise. It was a great day to continue the fight. The footy was fantastic. Wednesday was moving. Yesterday with the state funeral, and I feel now for the Danaher family, they can just go and find their own little piece of peace somewhere and decompress and you know, find their own little moment of quiet after what has surely been an unbelievable 2 or 3 weeks for that family.
0: Last weekend, it was an eight-match round, I suppose, and six of them were decided by 8 points or less, which is incredible. Another big round starts tonight. Western Bulldogs, Adelaide Crows, Marvel Stadium. Two things. Do you think Tech should have got suspended for that push? And B, how good are the Doggies going? It feels like they've had a lot of injuries, but they still keep turning up.
1: It's a credit to Luke Beveridge. I reckon Danny's, I think he's an outstanding coach. And that probably.
0: Good on the dance floor, really. Too, at weddings, apparently.
1: Yeah, apparently so, yeah. No, and he's a good surfer, and he's a good storyteller. So he's got a lot of strings to his bow. But I think they're just going, they're really well coached. It helps when you've got, you know, bloke like Marcus Bontempelli and Ed Richards in the middle of the ground, and never underestimate how important Tim English is to that side. But no, they're very hard to beat. And yeah, I do think Taylor Walker should have been suspended. I've been banging on about these pushes, pushing players into oncoming traffic for years now. It's very dangerous, particularly when the bloke's feet are off the ground and he's got no control. So while it might have looked pretty minor on the contact scale, the potential for damage with that stuff's pretty extreme, I reckon.
2: Absolutely. Andy, tomorrow night it is Geelong and Gold Coast in Geelong, and all of a sudden, both these teams need a win.
1: So what happens, Gabby, when you play Carlton? they pick you up. Like, everything's just discombobulated after the Blues get hold of you. The Cats have not been able to rebound. So, they'll be looking to get back on an even keel. The Gold Coast they're about as frustrating as any footy club in the competition. They've got everything you want except that whatever it is, that intestinal fortitude or whatever it is to turn all that talent into result upon result upon result. Their run home is diabolically tough. They're in trouble now, Gold Coast.
0: Oh, there we go. Now, Andy, it's going to be a wonderful day on Sunday. The whole of Australia is going to get together. There's viewing parties happening left, right and centre. It's going to be a big moment. Of course, I'm talking about Richmond versus the Brisbane Lions at Ninja Stadium in Hobart.
1: It was a long run-up, but a very good one. I knew exactly where you were going.
0: Yeah, I think we all did. We won't touch on that, but I know you follow the round ball game as well, the Socceroos. Of course, the World Cup starts tomorrow.
2: Crazy.
0: Australia take on Turkey, 2 p.m. Are the Socceroos any chance?
1: Look, let's just hope they get out of the group, right? That's a tough group. I think it's been graded the second most difficult group in the World Cup draw. So if they can get out and they find a bit of confidence, then who knows? It's a bit of an unknown, this squad. So, but I'm looking forward to seeing Irukunda. If he can take a bit of that A-League and international form onto the world stage, then he might announce himself in this World Cup.
0: Well, there we go.
2: It'll be interesting what the AFL releases to try and take the news away from the FIFA World Cup.
1: Well,
2: we've already decided it's not an evening AFL game for the grand final.
1: You've got no chance when Toby Green, who's one of the great players in the competition, he says, I don't even want to watch our game. I want to watch the World Cup instead of our game. So what chance have you got?
0: St Kilda and GWS on the ground, and see if we can put the World Cup game on the big screen at Marvel on Sunday afternoon. We'll see how we go. Andy, thank you so much for joining us, mate. Enjoy round 14. Enjoy the World Cup, and we'll chat again next week.
1: Right, see you then.
0: There's Andy Maher. All thanks to Tyre Power's end of financial year sale, which is on now with 25% off selected Toyo tyres. It's the Morning Crew with Gabby and Dan. Local news coming up next.
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13: Good morning, Sam College with your local news updates. Authorities are calling on Mallee residents to ensure their winter firewood purchases are not supporting illegal operations that are stripping forests of trees and impacting native wildlife. Crime Stoppers Victoria and the Conservation Regulator have joined forces to launch the Illegal Firewood, The Cost Is Wild campaign, highlighting the environmental damage caused by unlawful firewood collection. Acting Chief Conservation Regulator Kelly Donaldson says people who see illegal firewood harvesting or any other suspicious activity are encouraged to report it to Crime Stoppers.
14: I'm also really asking Victorians to report suspicious firewood activity to Crime Stoppers. Reports from the community are really important for the Conservation Regulator. We are targeting illegal take of firewood in commercial quantities that is being done by criminal syndicates in Victoria.
13: And as the Foundation for Rural and Regional Renewal funded Investing in Rural Community Futures program enters its second year, Swan Hill's not-for-profit sector will come together for a workshop next week to refresh its community roadmap and plan future initiatives. Program manager Joe Kemp explains the program.
15: Because this program is all about boosting the capacity of the not-for-profit sector so that, you know, all those great organisations that hold up Swan Hill in all kinds of ways to be a really thriving community can be even more impactful moving forward.
3: Teeth don't grow back. Protect yours on the field, court and boxing ring today with a mouthguard from Stacey's Denture Clinic. 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
13: With the Swan Hill Soccer League's Mini Roos, under-14s and under-16s all playing at home at Ken Harrison Reserve on Saturday, club president Ben Muir Howie is encouraging locals to come along and enjoy a fantastic weekend of local junior soccer.
16: Yeah, it'll be a nice action-packed weekend. And the 16s are on a bit of a roll at the moment, won their last three games. And the 14s will hopefully look to bounce back from their first defeat 2 weeks ago with a win this Saturday. So, yeah, let's see if we can get as many people down to the club rooms as possible to support one of the mini roos, the 14th to 16th. It'll be fantastic. Yeah, really looking forward to another fantastic Saturday of local football.
13: And that's your local news and sport.
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0: Your four-day forecast for the Mallee, areas of morning fog, clearing to a mostly sunny day today with light winds, dropping down to 11 tonight, tomorrow mostly sunny and 21. For the weekend, Saturday cloudy with rain increasing 19, Sunday sunny and 17. Today, across the Mallee, we're expecting a top of 20.
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0: And right now, 8 degrees.
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0: Marshmallow, Kane Brown, 8:45, Morning Crew with Gabby and Dan, streaming live on Listener as well. And it's been bouncing around a bit, shower thoughts, so far in 2026. But that's okay, we've landed in the Morning Crew shower right now. Be careful, don't slip. Hand me the soap and the scrubbing brush and let's share our thoughts, Gabby. What's going on in this shower of ours today?
1: Well, nobody thinks they're an idiot. But mathematically, half the people are below average.
0: That's true. Is it Ricky Gervais? Says he envies stupid people because it's only painful for the people around them.
1: Yeah, it's probably true. That's very funny. Blissfully unaware.
0: Correct. Light bulbs were such a good idea that they became the universal symbol for a good idea.
1: That's true. Mm. In Downton Abbey, the dowager, the old one. Anyway, whatever. When electricity's coming in, she's kind of poo-pooing it.
0: Is that Maggie Smith?
1: Yes.
0: Great stuff.
1: She's great in it.
0: Yeah, but she's like,
1: ooh, electricity. I'll just deal with my oil lamps, thank you. Sneezes must be holy. Because if you burp, you hiccup, you pass wind, no one says anything. You get a sneeze, you get a bless you.
0: That's true.
1: You know
0: where that comes from?
1: No.
0: The bless you. The plague. So the plague wiped out a lot of Europe. Was that in the 16th century? Somebody know that. But the plague was pretty bad, obviously. And one of the first signs was the sneezing.
1: So
0: if you sneeze, they say, bless you, as in, geez, I hope it's not the plague. There you go.
1: Really?
0: I believe so.
1: Oh, that's fascinating.
0: An old wives' tale, but there you go. I believe that to be true.
1: Oh, well, thank God not many diseases start with a fart.
0: Bless you. Yeah, very good.
1: Or a hiccup. Yeah, good.
0: In one generation, it feels like we've gone from, hey, watch your mouth around grandma. She's from a different time, to don't mind the stuff grandma says. She's from a different time.
1: Yeah, that's true. I really love this. Somebody at Google was like, uh-huh, so all we've got to do is just drive a car down every road on Earth. And then they did it. They actually did it. It's fascinating how long that would have taken.
0: I imagine it wasn't just one car.
1: No.
0: Yeah. But, I mean, Santa can do it and not Google can do it as well.
1: That's true.
0: There we go.
1: But how outrageous would that sound in the team meeting? I've got an idea. Like, someone's done the Nullarbor.
0: Yeah.
1: There's nothing there.
0: We're going to drive every road in the world and take a photo of it.
1: Yeah.
0: Charlie, all right?
1: All right.
0: So that's your little role now moving
1: that's
0: forward.
1: That's your little role.
0: Good luck with it, mate. All right, last one from me. If racehorses could comprehend that victory meant a lifetime of leisure and breeding, they'd probably run even faster.
1: I think it's a bit more fun to be bred as the male.
0: Right, okay.
1: Yeah,
0: okay.
1: Because you can do it a lot.
0: Yeah,
1: but
0: true.
1: As the female,
0: true,
1: you're a bit, yeah.
0: I'm going to retire to what? Anyway, shower off. Morning Crew, Gabby and Dan.
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0: Well, Gabby, there's a few info sessions coming up if you're thinking about a career change this Sunday. If you're interested in knowing more about Vic Police and the processes of joining, pop along to the Swan Hill Club between 11 and 2. That's on Sunday.
1: There will be a live Q&A about training experiences as well as life on the job, learn about highway patrol and general duty, and maybe score a freebie or two.
0: Donuts.
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0: 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We'll wrap it up after.

0: of your day in at 5 to 9. Morning Crew with Gabby and Dan. I just want to clarify something I said before in shower thoughts, how bless you for sneezing. That came in during the Black Plague, which is true. That's where it started from.
1: Because it was the first sign of the plague.
0: Correct, right. Potentially. I did say it was in the 16th century. I was off by 1,000 years.
1: Yeah.
0: It was 6th century Europe. And the bubonic plague.
1: That was by rats, wasn't it?
0: Yes, I can't remember exactly, but that's where it comes from. Okay, just to clarify.
1: 1,000 years
0: off. I was right, but about 1,000 years off.
1: Very
0: Morning
1: good.
0: Crew with Gabby and Dan.
1: Oh, I'm so excited to go home.
0: Yeah, right.
1: Yeah, not just for a nap, but we got a new robo-vac mop because Sadie died.
0: Okay.
1: So I want to see how they go on their first day on the job.
0: When Sadie died, that wasn't like Gabby's maid or cleaner. That was the robo-vac, the previous robo-vac.
1: Yeah. She went on long service leave and she never came back.
0: Okay. What have you called this one?
1: Wally.
0: Wally.
1: Yeah.
0: Mine was called Dusting Martin.
1: I wanted Rupert.
0: Okay. All right. Well, we got Wally.
1: Wally.
0: Well, isn't it funny how you get old, the different things that excite you? I can't wait to get home to see how my robo-vac went today.
1: Vac mop.
0: Sorry. I apologise. Anyway, we're out of here. Hey, it's Friday tomorrow. Have yourself a wonderful Thursday. We'll chat to you tomorrow morning from 6 here on The Morning Crew with Gabby and Dan.
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15: 10 degrees in Melbourne, a partly cloudy day, a top of 18 degrees. It's 9 o'clock. Good morning. I'm David Armstrong. A serial youth offender is facing life behind bars in the first major test of the adult time for violent crime laws. It's been revealed the 16-year-old's had 388 charges struck out. He's been granted bail 50 times by the age of just 14. He's now been charged over a home invasion at Mount Waverley, where he filmed a mum being terrorised by masked thugs as she gripped her newborn baby. As well, he's facing charges of aggravated carjackings and armed robberies. The Shadow Police Minister Brad Batten says, remarkably, the teen's lawyer asked for him to be given bail.
16: There's another re-attempt for bail for this kid because he knows eventually he's going to get out. Kids know that they can get away without serious consequences for serious crimes. This is a clear message from these young offenders. They're sticking their middle finger up at the Premier and the justice system because they know who really controls the system.
15: One Nation says it will start their Fire the Liar ad campaign today, claiming about 28,000 people have so far donated to the party's fundraising effort. The minor party says more than $1.5 million has been raised in just 24 hours. Pauline Hanson's Chief of Staff, James Ashby, says they're starting their ad blitz in the Prime Minister's electorate.
17: This morning at 11 o'clock, the first of the campaign rolls out. We've got trucks with digital billboards across Melbourne, and in Anthony Albanese and Chris Bowen's seats, they'll be stuck in those seats for the whole week.
15: Marybeck Council's moving to fortnightly rubbish collection. Council voted 6-4 in favour. Deputy Mayor Oscar Yildiz says after consultation with locals, he voted no.
18: When 77% of consultation respondents expressed concern about a proposal and more than 3,500 residents signed a petition opposing it, I think councils have a duty to listen, and I don't think we did last night.
15: Latest data shows the number of boys being treated for ADHD has tripled over the past decade. About 10% of males aged between 5 and 17 were taking psychostimulants to treat the condition last year. Well, health experts are warning smokers are playing Russian roulette with unregulated products that might not even contain real tobacco. Professor Brian Oliver from the Wolcock Institute says the latest wastewater data reveals 80% of cigarettes smoked in Australia are now illegal.
19: We actually collected leaves that we just found outside of our lab and basically rolled them into something that looked like a cigarette, and they burnt like a cigarette. But if you do something like that and add nicotine to it, the average smoker may not necessarily realise that it's actually not tobacco leaf that they're smoking and some other leaf.
15: In finance, the dollar is trading at 70.05 US.
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15: Billy Frampton's three-match ban for a tackle that left Melbourne's Brody Majacek with a fractured neck has been thrown out by the tribunal. It was found the Collingwood defender's tackle on the Demon was accidental, not unreasonable. And 3AW commentator Matthew Lloyd says the tribunal made the right decision.
20: You know, what the AFL struggle to come to terms with is accidents will happen in football, and not, you know, every injury. We often react to the injury, and I don't think Billy did anything malice. It was just a football accident.
15: Australia's defeated the West Indies by 6 wickets in the final warm-up match before the Women's T20 World Cup. Pole vaulter Curtis Marshall has won back-to-back crowns in the Athletic Diamond League. Cameron Myers also finishing third in the Dream Mile in Oslo. And Alex de Minaur's Wimbledon tune-ups continued. A straight sets win at the Labima Open in the Netherlands. And that's the latest news and sport.
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25: Sam College with your local news headlines. Over 100 traffic offences were recorded across the Swan Hill district during police's Operation Regal Road Safety Campaign. Swan Hill Highway Patrol's Senior Constable Brett Maloney says locally over 2,500 breath tests were conducted.
26: Over the four
1: four-day weekend. We've conducted a number of preliminary breath tests. We had around about 2,500 PBTs done in the Swan Hill area. Out on the roads, there were 101 offences detected throughout the weekend. 8 of those offences were people who were impaired by either drugs or alcohol.
25: And in local sports, ahead of this weekend's Kundrook Barham Nyanaya West United clash, Demons coach Corey Daniels runs through their ins and outs at this stage.
2: We get Joel Walsh back, which would be really good to have him back in the lineup, my co-coach, so that'll be good to have him back. And Scott Carlin goes out.
25: That's your local news headlines.
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25: Your four-day forecast for the Mallee today, mild and mostly sunny with light winds. Tomorrow we'll see a mostly sunny day with light winds reaching a top of 21. Saturday, cloudy with a very high chance of rain reaching a top of 19. Sunday, a slight chance of an early shower before a sunny day reaching 17. Today around the Mallee, we're heading for a top of 20 degrees.
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25: Currently, it's 10 degrees.
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Hit Workday this Thursday on the Mellies Mix FM. Happy Thursday. It is Sarah back in the studio. And you know what? My 2026 bingo card did not see an on-stage duet with Randy Newman and Taylor Swift.

0: should check out the performance. Of course, it's for the upcoming Toy Story 5 film. So we've got a little Toy Story on the way for you. We've got a little Taylor Swift, I mean, on the way for you this morning. Ooh, first, let's find out what we're in for today with our Day by the Stars on Mix FM.
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0: 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Clean Bandit teaming up with Anne-Marie and Sean Paul. Rockabye on the Mallee's Mix FM. And how cool is this one? Sean Paul never entered the studio with Clean Bandit or Anne-Marie. Was actually recorded over the phone. Yeah. I've heard about, you know, emailing your vocals to join a song or maybe even a Zoom call, but no, just old classic telephone. They called Sean Paul up. 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

0: 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Sarah with an all-hit work day. 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Right? 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
17: Sam College with your local news headlines. This Sunday, the campaign against Victoria's controversial emergency services and volunteer fund levy is set to intensify, with CFA volunteers and farmers from across the Mallee preparing to rally in Bendigo. CFA Volunteers Group President John Houston says local volunteers often supply their own equipment while paying higher levies than many metropolitan residents.
18: They're the ones that do the work, yet they've got to pay the lion's share of the levy, and half of them have got to supply their own equipment and private tankers.
17: And in local sport, this weekend, Kundrook Barron will be hosting Nainaia West United. River Raiders coach Marcus Di Maria says having the league's leading goal kicker Cameron Arnold out this weekend will be a massive loss.
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